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0: Welcome to Through the Bible. However you're joining us, maybe on a walk, in the car, or sitting quietly with your coffee, we're glad you're here. And we're in Matthew chapter 5 studying the Sermon on the Mount, and Dr. J. Vernon McGee is helping us clear away some common misunderstandings about this familiar passage. Now, these chapters may sound simple, but as we travel the pages together, we're going to see that the focus isn't really on us, it's on God. As Dr. McGee reminds us, our motivation in this lost world is to bring glory to God. And you'll see what that looks like in just a moment. But first, here's Dr. McGee reading a letter that he first shared years ago.
1: Now, I have a very remarkable letter here to share with you. Comes from Vista, California. Listen to this. I happen to be one of your Roman Catholic friends, also a member of the Third Order of St. Francis for lay people. Now, shocking as it may seem to some Protestants and Catholics today, I relish your interpretation of the Bible because in many ways it's closer to the great tradition of the fathers of the church, like Augustine and Bernard, than the spiritually sterile neo-higher criticism being taught these days by both Catholic and Protestant scholars. A perfect instance is your stress on the Christocentric application of the Psalms, which is exactly that of the fathers and medieval spiritual writers. And of course, you rightly extend this theme to the entire Bible as they did. So we have this paradox that today a conservative Catholic finds the exegesis of a conservative Protestant more congenial and more true than that of the liberals. And I say to you, friends, that is a remarkable letter.
0: Well, praise God for once again fulfilling his promise that those who seek him find him when they search for him with all their hearts. Let's pray for each other as we study together. Heavenly Father, thank you that your word is alive and for piercing our hearts with your truth. And thank you, Lord, for receiving us as we seek you. In Jesus' name, amen. Here's Dr. J. Vernon McGee with our study of Matthew 5 on Through the Bible.
1: Now today, our study brings us back here to the fifth chapter of Matthew, and we're not very far along. We just got down through the fifth verse, but I must increase the tempo just a little to keep up with our program that we must follow in this five-year program. But this is such an important section and so misunderstood and abused, and I actually feel like that it has become hurtful and harmful to many people. It's given them a religion that keeps them from Christ, when in reality the Sermon on the Mount ought to bring us

can break the law. I'm not saying that. Fact of the matter is it's still a standard. And it reveals to me that I don't measure up to God. Therefore, it brings me to the cross of Christ. And in so doing, I carry out what our Lord said, that he fulfilled the law. That's the only way I can fulfill it. It's my standard, but I can't measure up to it. Whosoever therefore shall break one of the least commandments and shall teach men so, he shall be called least in the kingdom of heaven. You can't break the commandments and get by with it. Of course you can. But let me see you keep it in your own strength, but you can come to him for salvation and for power and strength. Whosoever shall do and teach them the same shall be called great in the kingdom of heaven. For I say unto you, now notice this, this is very important to see right here. The Pharisees had a high degree of righteousness according to the law, but that wasn't acceptable. How are you and I going to surpass it? Listen to him. For I say unto you that except your righteousness shall exceed the righteousness of the scribes and Pharisees, ye shall in no case enter the kingdom of heaven. We're going to need him. Listen to him. Ye have heard that it was said by them of old time, thou shalt not kill. Now he takes two of the commandments. Here's one of them. And whosoever shall kill shall be in danger of the judgment. But I say unto you that whosoever is angry with his brother without a cause shall be in danger of the judgment. And whosoever shall say to his brother, Raca, shall be in danger of the council. But whosoever shall say, thou fool, shall be in danger of hell fire. That's a tremendous statement. That means that if you're angry with your brother, you're a murderer. You want to qualify? You think you keep the law today? My friend, we need a Savior today. You can't break the law and get by with it. You can't say the Sermon on the Mount's my religion and then break every bit of it, friends, and still mouth the fact that you're religion. May I say to you, God has lifted it now, the Lord Jesus, to the very nth degree. And if you can't measure up, you're going to need a Savior, I'll tell you that. Now, if that didn't get you, this one will. He moves on down now, and I'll move down here to it. He says, verily, I say unto thee, verse 26. You see, he's lifting his teaching above Moses. He's lifting himself to the position as the lawgiver now, and the interpreter too, by the way. Verily, I say unto thee, thou shalt by no means come out thence till thou hast paid the utmost farthing. Ye have heard that it was said by them of old time, thou shalt not commit adultery. But I say unto you that whosoever looketh on a woman to lust after her hath committed adultery with her already in his heart. How about that one? I had a man that came down to me one time. I've made for years the statement, no one has ever kept the law. And I still make it. I make it right now. There's not a person listening to me right now that has kept the law. A red-faced fellow, a great big burly fellow, came down to me one Sunday morning and says, you always say nobody keeps the law. I want you to know I keep the law. And he belonged, by the way, to a cult, but he attended our services. And I said, you do? He said, I sure do. I want you to know that. I said, all right, let's look at it. And I gave him the one on murder. He said he kept that. I don't believe he did, but he said he did. But I gave him this one. I said, now, it says if you so much as look upon a woman to lust after you,

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4: Hi, this is Ben Lowell, and welcome to Back to the Bible Canada with Dr. John Neufeld. We continue our series in 2 Peter today called Danger from Within. So turn in your Bibles to 2 Peter chapter 1, verses 12 to 21, as Dr. Neufeld brings us a message titled, Never Forget.
5: There are days when we must remember. You know, nations hold Memorial Days, and since I live in Canada, I know we have national holidays set aside for remembering. Remembrance Day is to remember those who have fallen in our wars. Canada Day, which used to be called Dominion Day, is to remember the founding of our Dominion and the events that led to the establishment of the nation. We also celebrate Victoria Day because Queen Victoria of Great Britain was the ruling monarch when Canada was founded as a nation. Now, I know to a large degree the significance of these events are meant to inform us and that we must not forget. See, the average Canadian, however, views those events as simply a holiday and a chance to get an additional day off. In Canada, Victoria Day is often seen as, you know, the official start of cottage season. The weather has turned nice now. The good times can start again. And that's a shame. I think that a nation that forgets her past forgets who she is and loses her reason to exist. Now, I'm not here to talk about national holidays, but rather to speak about the significance of remembering. I don't know if you know it, but the Christian faith is a remembering faith. In 2 Timothy 2, verse 8, Paul writes, "Remember Jesus Christ, risen from the dead, the offspring of David, as preached in my gospel." Remember. We're called to remember. Remember Adam and Noah and Abraham and Sarah and Moses and Joshua and Ruth and Naomi and King David and the righteous kings that followed him, as well as the wicked ones whose examples we've got to resist. We must also remember Peter and John and Paul and Matthew. And most of all, we must remember Jesus. For if we fail to remember, we're going to lose track of who we are, and false teachers are going to have their way with us, and they'll lead to our destruction. It's not just the great men and women of faith that we've got to remember. It's also the teaching of Scripture. And we've been studying 2 Peter, and we've noticed that while the central point of the book seems to be warning of the dangers from within, that is, the great dangers of being seduced by false teachers and false teachings, Peter begins the book by reminding readers that the best defense is to remember that we're called to a life of godliness and a life of holiness. And so in the last section, he has spoken about the kind of virtues that believers must strive towards. Supplement your faith, he says, with virtue and knowledge and self-control and steadfastness or perseverance, with godliness and brotherly affection and love. And then he begins the next section of this letter, telling his readers they must never forget, they must remember. It's so important for Peter because he knows that he's not going to live long after he's completed this letter. "When I'm no longer here," he said, "you've got to remember." So I'm at 2 Peter 1, 12 to 15. "Therefore, I intend always to remind you of these qualities, though you know them and are established in the truth that you have. I think it right, as long as I am in this body, to stir you up by way of reminder, since I know that the putting off of my body will be soon, as our Lord Jesus Christ made clear to me. And I will make every effort so that after my

0: And so the compulsion that Peter had was to remind his readers of the truths that must not be forgotten. See, the Christian faith is not about trying to keep up to date with the current state of affairs. If we think about it, Peter's going to say next, this is the challenge. We need to get back to those truths that have once and for all been given. We need to remember.
1: For thousands of years, people have turned to the Psalms for encouragement and comfort. Through it all, God's Word continues to meet people right where they are, offering strength that holds steady through every season of life. And that's why we'd love to send you a Soul Oasis, six Psalms to refer

is border crossings, and the number one place folks say they encounter cranky people? Airports. You'll find some great people while passing through security. They make passengers smile, compliment a traveler's luggage, laugh when they get a chance, but they're not the norm. My wife was pulled aside in security. She was right in front of me, and this uniformed gal with a beeping wand said, "We need you to step over here for a pat-down, miss." I said, "Can I give her one?"

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Mein Name ist Helen Boyen. Ich freue mich, dass ich über die Luftwahlen deinen kann. 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
1: Good evening. I'm Afton Berg. Chances of showers tonight. More on the weather coming up right after the news. Another successful Duracan Taste of Summer charity barbecue is in the books. Headway took home $1,754 after community members stopped by for hot dogs and made donations during Wednesday's lunch hour fundraiser. Mental health counselor Laura Malmquist says events like this not only raise important funding, but also help the organization connect with residents.
2: Yeah, it was awesome to be able to connect with everybody and tell them about what we do at Headway and bring awareness to the community and just reach out to people and let them know what services we provide and how we can connect them with others.
1: The weekly summer barbecue series continues every Wednesday at the corner of Main Street and Lumber Avenue, supporting a different local nonprofit each week. Alternative Land Use Services is bringing conservation leaders from across Canada to southeastern Manitoba this week. The Seine Rat-Roseau Watershed District is hosting the national conference, where delegates will tour local farms and learn about conservation projects. CEO Jordan Sinclair says the event is all about learning from one another.
3: Projects in the East often look very different from projects in the West. Mm-hmm. And when we all get together and we can kind of showcase what those different projects look like, it really gets the wheels turning and ideas forming.
1: The conference runs July 15th and 16th. St. Anne Hospital remains temporarily closed. With more, here's reporter Shannon Duick.
4: Dana Heumann, Interim Chief Executive Officer for Southern Health, says the temporary closure happened Monday as the result of a malfunction of the facility's air cooling system.
5: We currently are exhausting every resource we possibly can to be able to remedy the situation. We have had our maintenance team and our contractors on site reviewing the system, and we are progressing very well. And we are projecting a hopeful reopening into next week.
4: The 21 patients at the hospital were transferred to both Bethesda Regional Health Center in Steinbeck and Boundary Trails Health Center in the Winkler-Morden area. Heumann says they are working diligently to reschedule procedures that were canceled due to the closure. I'm Shannon Duick.
1: A man from Steinbeck, reported missing Tuesday, has been safely located. Police say the 25-year-old had been last seen Tuesday morning. It was believed that he was in a field east of Blumenort. RCMP and the man's family were concerned for his well-being. After extensive patrols, including the use of a drone, RCMP indicated Wednesday afternoon that the man had been safely located. No additional information is being released. Steinbeck RCMP thanked the media and the public for their assistance. Whether you're driving, working, or relaxing, the Steinbeck Online app makes it easy to listen live and keep up with the local news that matters most.
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8: Unleashing God's truth, one verse at a time. Here is John MacArthur with Grace to You.
9: If the dead are not raised, let's eat and drink, for tomorrow we die. What is the point of serving the Lord? What is the point of sacrifice? If there's no resurrection, there's no motive for service, for sacrificial, enduring, suffering service.
10: Welcome to Grace to You with the Bible teaching of John MacArthur. I'm your host, Phil Johnson. In every facet of life, you see the consequences of man's sin against God. Disease, death, crime, they're all products of the fall.
11: Same goes for the immorality celebrated by the world and the battle you face with your own sinful flesh. But here's the wonderful news. A day is coming when all that evil will be wiped away. Today, John MacArthur looks ahead to that glorious time as he continues his series called The End Is Not the End, based on 1 Corinthians chapter 15. And with today's lesson, here's John.
9: Well, let's open our Bibles to 1 Corinthians chapter 15 and look at Paul's chapter on resurrection. The resurrection of believers is the theme of this chapter. The Bible promises a redemption of the body, not just the spirit, not just the soul, not just the inner person. Romans 8:23 says that we are waiting for the redemption of our body. In fact, the Apostle Paul made it clear that the spirit of man without a body is naked. In 2 Corinthians chapter 5, he says, we desire not to be unclothed, not to be naked, but to have our body from above. A tabernacle, it's called, not made with hands, eternal in the heavens. God created man as body and soul, or body and spirit, and will redeem him as body and spirit.

happens incessantly. It happens countlessly, massively, repeatedly. Out of the old grain and the death of the old grain comes a new plant. It is the same life. It carries the same genetic code definition, and yet it is something very new and very unique. Our bodies will be our bodies, but they will be different. To say that you don't believe in the resurrection of the body is no different than saying you don't believe that an oak tree can come out of an acorn. But it is the same organism. The spiritual reality of our

0: righteousness and all of that. That is what heaven is going to be. It's not going to be a bunch of strangers and aliens up there saying, oh, wow, so that's what righteousness looks like. Wow, look at that. That's perfect. Look at that beautiful scene over there. No, we will be perfect. We will be made all glorious. We will reflect the very glory of Christ. This is what it ultimately means to be saved, to enter into full heavenly glory.
1: That's right, friend. 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
1: We don't have much here, but you're welcome to it all. 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

0: Now, your Steinbeck Online News.
1: Good evening. I'm Afton Berg. Chances of showers tonight. More on the weather coming up right after the news. A man from Steinbeck, reported missing on Tuesday, has been safely located. Police say the 25-year-old had last been seen Tuesday morning. It was believed that he was in a field east of Blumenort. RCMP and the man's family were concerned for his well-being. After extensive patrols, including the use of a drone, RCMP indicated Wednesday afternoon that the man had been safely located. No additional information is being released. Steinbeck RCMP thanked the media and the public for their assistance. Another successful Duracan Taste of Summer charity barbecue is in the books. Headway took home $1,754 after community members stopped by for hot dogs and made donations during Wednesday's lunch hour fundraiser. Mental health counselor Laura Malmquist says events like this not only raise important funding, but also help the organization connect with residents.
2: Yeah, it was awesome to be able to connect with everybody and tell them about what we do at Headway and bring awareness to the community and just reach out to people and let them know what services we provide and how we can connect them with others.
1: The weekly summer barbecue series continues every Wednesday at the corner of Main Street and Lumber Avenue, supporting a different local nonprofit each week. A boil water advisory has been issued for St. Malo. With more, here's reporter Shannon Duick.
3: The advisory has been issued by the Medical Officer of Health, Manitoba Health, and the Office of Drinking Water. It says the advisory began Wednesday at 1 p.m. for a portion of the St. Malo public water system. It remains in effect until further notice. Scheduled maintenance to the water system will lead to a loss in water pressure, forcing the advisory. Until further notice, all water use for consumption should be brought to a rolling boil for at least 1 minute. I'm Shannon Duick.

0: St. Anne Hospital remains temporarily closed. Dana Heumann, interim chief executive officer for Southern Health, says the temporary closure happened Monday as a result of a malfunction of the facility's air cooling system.
1: We currently are exhausting every resource we possibly can to be able to remedy the situation. We have had our maintenance team and our contractors on site reviewing the system, and we are progressing very well. And we are projecting a hopeful reopening into next week.
0: The 21 patients at the hospital were transferred to both Bethesda Regional Health Center in Steinbach and Boundary Trails Health Center in the Winkler-Morden area. Heumann says they are working diligently to reschedule procedures that were canceled due to the closure. A perfect pairing for your day. Delicious eats and the latest local updates. Subscribe to the Daily News presented by Maine Bread and Butter at steinbachonline.com.
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2: Hi, I'm Dr. John Neufeld, and you're listening to Back to the Bible, Canada's Bible Minute. Genesis 25, verse 23. And the Lord said to her, two nations are in your womb, and two peoples from within you shall be divided. The one shall be stronger than the other. The older shall serve the younger. Rebecca received surprising news from God. She and Isaac were to have twins. While that was a jolt, the greater shock concerned their future. The older Esau would serve his younger twin Jacob, and there would be tension between them. God's prophecy turned custom and culture upside down. In the eyes of society, Esau was supposed to be prominent. But the purposes of God are not bound by our expectations. God is never capricious, but neither is he ruled by human norms. In all of creation, God's purposes prevail. Listen to Back to the Bible Canada each weekday on this station, or you can also find us online at backtothebible.ca.
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And we invite you now to join with us in the quiet time, a few moments when we read from the Holy Scriptures, we sing the old hymns of the faith, and we have a little time of prayer. We trust that this will

be quietness and peace for your heart. We read in God's word, some trust in chariots and some in horses, but we will remember the name of the Lord our God. Our hymn singer is Joseph Barclay, Lauren Whitney at the pipe organ, and this is Albert H. Salter speaking. For our first hymn today, we have one of the old ones again, For the Beauty of the Earth.

Thank you, Lauren. I do know that we've had a number of requests for that lovely gospel song based on the 23rd Psalm, The Lord is My Shepherd. Now, friends, let us open the pages of the Holy Scriptures to the 6th chapter of the book of Ephesians. This tells us how we ought to live as believers, as children, and as servants of the Lord. Beginning with the first verse, and we trust that God will bless the reading of His Word to our hearts. Children, obey your parents in the Lord, for this is right. Honor thy father and mother, which is the first commandment with promise, that it may be well with thee, and thou mayest live long on the earth. And ye fathers, provoke not your children to wrath, but bring them up in the nurture and admonition of the Lord. Servants, be obedient to them that are your masters according to the flesh, with fear and trembling, in singleness of your heart, as unto Christ, not with eye service as men pleasers, but as the servants of Christ, doing the will of God from the heart, with good will, doing service as to the Lord and not to men, knowing that whatsoever good thing any man doeth, the same shall he receive of the Lord, whether he be bond or free. And ye masters, do the same things unto them, forbearing threatening, knowing that your master also is in heaven, neither is there respect of persons with him. And finally, my brethren, be strong in the Lord and in the power of His might. Put on the whole armor of God, that you may be able to stand against the wiles of the devil. For we wrestle not against flesh and blood, but against principalities, against powers, against the rulers of the darkness of this world, against spiritual wickedness in high places. Wherefore take unto you the whole armor of God, that ye may be able to withstand in the evil day. And having done all to stand, stand therefore having your loins girt about with truth, and having on the breastplate of righteousness, and your feet shod with the preparation of the gospel of peace. Above all, taking the shield of faith, wherewith ye shall be able to quench all the fiery darts of the wicked, and take the helmet of salvation and the sword of the Spirit, which is the Word of God, praying always with all prayer and supplication in the Spirit, and watching thereunto with all perseverance and supplication for all saints. May God bless the reading of this portion of His Word, Ephesians, the 6th chapter, the first 18 verses. You might read on if you have time, at another time perhaps. Now, our hymn singer has a song that speaks of this redemption that we enjoy in Christ. Joe?

Now let us have just a moment of prayer. Lift your hearts together with ours right here as we join before these microphones, and right there as you join with us, may we enjoy this wonderful privilege we have of coming so boldly into the presence of God. Our Father in heaven, as we have been singing and as we have been reading thy word, we do feel, dear Lord, that thou hast indeed supplied unto us a wonderful privilege of being thy children by faith in the Lord Jesus Christ. And in days like this, dear Father, how we do need help and guidance from thee. How we thank thee for thy love, dear Father. We pray for those who are joining with us right now in these moments, that thou wouldst give strength. Help us, we pray, dear Father, to be strong in thee and in the power of thy might. And may we rejoice in thy love, which has been shed forth in our hearts.

Thank you, Joe. Thank you, Lauren. I believe this speaks the cry of our hearts today. We do trust that these moments have been moments of quietness for your heart in these busy days in which we're living, and a time of strength which has encouraged you. Let us take the 13th verse of Ephesians, the 6th chapter that we read just a moment ago. Let us take this now to close these few moments with and to meditate upon in the moments ahead. Wherefore, take unto you the whole armor of God, that ye may be able to withstand in the evil day, and having done all, to stand.

Albert H. Salter will make his return tomorrow morning at 5:15 with yet another Quiet Time devotional. Good morning, I'm Zach Drieger. It is Thursday, July 16th, and we're going to see what your forecast has in store for today, tomorrow, and into the weekend. Cloudy today with a 60% chance of showers and the risk of a thunderstorm, a wind becoming southeast 20, high of 25, humidex of 32, and a UV index 7 or high. Tonight mainly cloudy, another 60% chance of showers, risk of a thunderstorm tonight, wind east 20, overnight low 18 degrees. Tomorrow mainly cloudy, another 60% chance of showers in the morning, clearing up in the afternoon, a wind becoming northwest 20, high of 27, humidex of 35 for Friday, and into the weekend, Saturday sunny, high of 28, Sunday sunny, and a high of 31. Current conditions for here in the southeast, Kleefeld, Steinbach, and Richer sitting at 19, Sprague 17, Winnipeg 20 degrees. Long-range forecast anytime, courtesy of the Lowen Body Shop weather page through your Steinbach online app. T-minus 30 minutes to the start of the Thursday edition of the morning show. We're going to

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1: Cloudy today with a 60% chance of showers and the risk of a thunderstorm. A wind becoming southeast 20, high of 25, humidex of 32, and a UV index 7 or high. Tonight mainly cloudy, another 60% chance of showers, risk of a thunderstorm tonight, wind east 20, overnight low 18 degrees. Tomorrow mainly cloudy, another 60% chance of showers in the morning, clearing up in the afternoon, a wind becoming northwest 20, high of 27, humidex of 35 for Friday, and into the weekend, Saturday sunny, high of 28, Sunday sunny, and a high of 31. Current conditions for here in the southeast, Kleefeld, Steinbach, and Richer sitting at 19, Sprague 17, Winnipeg 20 degrees. Long-range forecast anytime, courtesy of the Low & Body Shop weather page through your Steinbach online app. So potential for some more precipitation today, but the weekend is looking absolutely stunning. We'll be sure to keep you updated as the forecast unfolds today and as we skip towards the weekend. But for now, we are looking ahead to the morning show. T-minus 15 minutes till we get that started at 6 o'clock and a few more songs that we are going to enjoy between now and then. Up next is Drew Holcomb and the Neighbors. Find your people.

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2: Good morning. I'm Addie Lowen. We are expecting clouds and showers, possible thunderstorm today. It'll warm up to 25 with Humidex at 32 degrees. We've got your weekend weather details and more coming up in just moments. So after nearly two decades of serving on Steinbach City Council, Jake Siemens has announced he will not be seeking a sixth term in this fall's municipal election. Siemens says he is grateful for the support and feedback residents have given him throughout his time in office.
3: The words of encouragement, they run very dear. And even having the opportunity, if it's negative, and there are a few negative phone calls, but you can turn them to be positive because then I can explain why I took the position that I did. And for what reason, and whether they agree with me or not, but we come to a consensus.
2: With council life coming to an end, Siemens says he's looking forward to slowing down, traveling, and spending more time with family. And a housing market analyst says Steinbach continues to be a seller's market. With more, here's reporter Shannon Duick.
4: Jeremy Davis with the Winnipeg Regional Real Estate Board says in the first 6 months of 2026, there were 108 single-family home sales in Steinbach from 152 listings.
5: Average selling price for a single-family home in Steinbach was $424,529. This is 5% more in 2026 than the $405,956 seen in 2025.
4: Meanwhile, condominium sales have dropped this year, but Davis says listings are down. He says condominiums are in high demand outside of Winnipeg, and simple economics indicate that high demand plus low supply equals higher prices. I'm Shannon Duick.
2: And Life Culture in Steinbach is hoping to help young people build healthier relationships with a new healthy dating guide. Brenda Brown says the free resource encourages readers to recognize red flags, respect boundaries, and plan ahead before they start dating.
6: If they want to park somewhere or if they want to invite me down into their basement and their parents aren't home, that could put me in a predicament to go past where I want my boundaries to be. So just to kind of be more thoughtful about making those decisions that you want to make rather than being caught up in the moment or feeling pressured.
2: Brown hopes parents will use the guide as a conversation starter, helping create stronger relationships with their children. And it was another successful Duracan Taste of Summer Charity Barbecue, as your donations for Headway totaled $1,754 during yesterday's lunch hour fundraiser. Program and youth coordinator Sarah Bond says events like this not only raise important funds, but also help the organization connect with residents.
7: And tell them about what we do at Headway and just reach out to people and how we can connect them with others.
2: You're invited to join us again next Wednesday at the corner of Main and Lumber, supporting Soups On. And whether you're on the go, stay in the loop with the latest local stories, download the Steinbach Online app and stream us anywhere.
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2: Today, we're expecting a mostly cloudy sky, good chance of showers, possible thunderstorm, high of 25 with Humidex at 32 degrees. Tonight, mostly cloudy, rain, thunderstorm overnight, and a low of 18. Tomorrow, mostly cloudy, once again, chance of showers to start the day, possible thunderstorm, sky clearing, bringing sunshine for the afternoon, high of 27 with Humidex at 35. After Saturday, sunny and 28 degrees. We've got a cloudy sky across southeastern Manitoba. In Niverville and Winnipeg, it's 20. Grenthal, Vida, Sprague, Clefelt, Richer, St. Pierre, 19. And in Steinbach, wind is from the northeast at 6 kilometers an hour. Humidity at 86% and it is 19. For the latest local weather updates, visit the Lowen Body Shop weather page on Steinbach Online. I'm Addie Lowen.
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0: 22 minutes past 6 o'clock on your Thursday morning. That was New World Sun, There Is a Way. Well, never say never. This is one of those lessons life keeps throwing back at me, and it happened again. Every night now, I am standing there scooping the litter box for not one cat, but two. And they're not even really mine. But you know how it goes. You love your kids. They're both busy this summer, and somehow you end up taking over the job. And this is exactly why people say never say never, because the minute you say, oh, I'll never, whatever it happens to be, life has a funny way of putting you in that exact situation. And in my case, I was pretty sure I'd never be the one in charge of the litter box or boxes. And here we are. I'm guessing you've had some of those moments too. Maybe it wasn't cats. Maybe it was saying you'd never drive a minivan or never coach your kids' team, never get up at 5 in the morning, or never download whatever app that your kids just insist you're going to love. It's not that we can't do these things. Most of the time, we just hope we won't have to. And then life smiles and says, you know what? Oh, we'll see about that. And suddenly you're doing the very thing that you swore you'd never do. So what is your never say never story? We're going to check in on the forecast for you coming up next and have an update on your morning sports.
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2: I'm Addie Lowen. Today, we're expecting a mostly cloudy sky, good chance of showers, possible thunderstorm, high of 25 with Humidex at 32 degrees. Tonight, mostly cloudy, rain, thunderstorm overnight, and a low of 18. Tomorrow, mostly cloudy, once again, chance of showers to start the day, possible thunderstorm, sky clearing, bringing sunshine for the afternoon, high of 27 with Humidex at 35. After Saturday, sunny and 28 degrees. We've got a cloudy sky across southeastern Manitoba. In Niverville and Winnipeg, it's 20. Grenthal, Vida, Sprague, Clefelt, Richer, St. Pierre, 19. And in Steinbach, wind is from the northeast at 6 kilometers an hour. Humidity at 86%, and it is 19. For the latest local weather updates, visit the Low End Body Shop weather page on Steinbach Online.
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4: Starting on Friday, grain will once again begin moving through the Port of Churchill. Arctic Gateway Group has announced the first grain shipment through the Northern Corridor since 2020. Rail cars will head north on the Hudson Bay Railway starting tomorrow, with multiple vessels expected to carry grain to global export markets later this summer. Federal, provincial, and territorial agriculture ministers will be sitting down in Halifax for their annual meetings. Federal Agriculture Minister Heath MacDonald says the meeting will focus heavily on developing the next agricultural policy framework.
5: There's lots to discuss, obviously, and we've had a great contingent here of ministers, but also stakeholders.
4: MacDonald and his counterparts took part in the Canadian Federation of Agriculture's roundtable event for Golden West. I'm Glendalee Allen Vossler.
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6: This past weekend in their provincials, the Steinbach Pioneers came home with silver. And after having a few days to reflect, Stu Friesen couldn't be prouder of how the group did.
7: We did very, very well right out of the gate. Had some big wins off the bat, really good pitching. I think our first game, we ended up winning 13-0. And then our next game was 14-2. Our third game, I believe we won 12-4, and then we wrapped up the round robin with a 16-9 win.
6: He says that it was a thriller of a semifinal game, and they left it all out on the field in the finals, but just ran into some hot pitching and were unable to accomplish their goal. After soaking it in, he says silver is really, really good, and he knows the guys are going to take home a lot of memories thanks to a strong provincial showing. In the Canadian

0: Passed the responsibility to a new generation of leaders as he focuses on family, travel, and the next chapter of life. And a housing market analyst says Steinbach continues to be a seller's market. Jeremy Davis with the Winnipeg Regional Real Estate Board says in the first 6 months of 2026, there were 108 single-family home sales in Steinbach from 152 listings.
1: Average selling price for a single-family home in Steinbach was $424,529. This is 5% more in 2026 than the $405,956 seen in 2025.
0: Meanwhile, condominium sales have dropped this year, but Davis says listings are down. He says condos are in high demand outside of Winnipeg, and simple economics indicate that high demand plus low supply equals higher prices. And a new healthy dating guide from Life Culture in Steinbach is designed to start important conversations between young people and their parents. With more, here's reporter Darcy Wilkinson.
2: Brenda Brown says the guide outlines warning signs of unhealthy relationships and encourages people to think about their values before they date.
3: Having the person that you're dating try to assert their will and say, you cannot hang out with these people, or I want you to be back by this time, or even saying, you know, I don't want you wearing that shirt, or things like that. That is definitely a red flag.
2: The guide is available free from Life Culture Steinbach office. I'm Darcy Wilkinson.
0: And the St. Anne Hospital will remain temporarily closed. Dana Heumann, Interim Chief Executive Officer for Southern Health, says the temporary closure happened on Monday as a result of a malfunction of the facility's air cooling system. The 21 patients at the hospital were transferred to both Bethesda Regional Health Center in Steinbach and Boundary Trails Health Center in the Winkler-Morden area. Heumann says they're working diligently to reschedule procedures that were canceled due to the closure. And whether you're driving, working, or relaxing, the Steinbach Online app makes it easy to listen live and keep up with the local news that matters most.
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0: Today, we're expecting a mostly cloudy sky, good chance of showers, possible thunderstorm, high of 25 with Humidex at 32 degrees. Tonight, mostly cloudy, rain, thunderstorm overnight, and a low of 18. Tomorrow, mostly cloudy, once again, chance of showers to start the day, possible thunderstorm, sky clearing, bringing sunshine for the afternoon, high of 27 with Humidex at 35. After Saturday, sunny and 28 degrees. We've got a cloudy sky across southeastern Manitoba. In Niverville and Winnipeg, it's 20. Grenfell, Vida, Sprague, Clefelt, Richer, St. Pierre, 19. And in Steinbach, wind is from the northeast at 6 kilometers an hour. Humidity at 86% and it is 19. For the latest local weather updates, visit the Lowen Body Shop weather page on Steinbach Online. I'm Addie Lowen.

0: More Time, Melissa Livingston on this Thursday morning. My name is Zach Drieger. It's July 16th. And back on Friday at Princess Auto Stadium, Kara Davison, 17 years old from Morden, Manitoba, was awarded the Samantha Mason Friendship Award. We always like highlighting Manitobans doing awesome things in their community, and winning a friendship award and getting awarded down on the field at the Blue Bomber Stadium, I would say, is certainly worth highlighting. So here's some of Kara's conversation with Tyler Hildebrandt.
1: What is the Samantha Mason Friendship Award? What is that?
2: It's an award awarded to someone who brings kindness and friendship to their community and promotes friendship instead of bullying.
1: Huh. So why did you go to your mom and say, hey, mom, I think you should nominate me for this? Why did you want to be nominated for this award?
2: Because

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1: I'm Addie Lowen. Today, we're expecting a mostly cloudy sky, good chance of showers, possible thunderstorm, high of 25 with humidex at 32 degrees. Tonight, mostly cloudy, rain, thunderstorm overnight, and a low of 18. Tomorrow, mostly cloudy, once again, chance of showers to start the day, possible thunderstorm, sky clearing, bringing sunshine for the afternoon, high of 27 with humidex at 35. After Saturday, sunny and 28 degrees. We've got a cloudy sky across southeastern Manitoba. In Niverville and Winnipeg, it's 20. Grenthal, Vida, Sprague, Clefelt, Richard, St. Pierre, 19. And in Steinbach, wind is from the northeast at 6 kilometers an hour. Humidity at 86% and it is 19. For the latest local weather updates, visit the Low and Body Shop weather page on Steinbach Online.
2: A moment of meditation from the Upper Room Devotional Guide. 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The Lord gives strength to the weary and increases the power of the weak. Thought for the day. We can overcome life's difficulties with God's love.

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1: Starting on Friday, grain will once again begin moving through the Port of Churchill. Arctic Gateway Group has announced the first grain shipment through the Northern Corridor since 2020. Rail cars will head north on the Hudson Bay Railway starting tomorrow, with multiple vessels expected to carry grain to global export markets later this summer. Federal, provincial, and territorial agriculture ministers will be sitting down in Halifax for their annual meetings. Federal Agriculture Minister Heath MacDonald says the meeting will focus heavily on developing the next agricultural policy framework.
2: There's lots to discuss, obviously, and we've had a great contingent here of ministers, but also stakeholders.
1: MacDonald and his counterparts took part in the Canadian Federation of Agriculture's roundtable event. For Golden West, I'm Glendalee Allen-Vossler.

0: Wilkinson.
1: Reflecting on nearly 20 years of municipal service, Siemens says one of the most important responsibilities of being on council is coming prepared. He offers this advice to those considering a run.
2: There's lessons to be learned. You do your best, always do your best, but there are things that you're just not going to get 100%. But once that decision is made, it's made. Then move forward and make the next decision better.
1: Siemens says he's proud of what council has accomplished and is ready to pass the responsibility to a new generation of leaders as he focuses on family, travel, and the next chapter of life. I'm Darcy Wilkinson.
0: And a new healthy dating guide from Life Culture is designed to start important conversations between young people and their parents. Brenda Brown says the guide outlines warning signs of unhealthy relationships and encourages people to think about their values before they date.
3: Having the person that you're dating try to assert their will and say, you cannot hang out with these people, or I want you to be back by this time, or even saying, you know, I don't want you wearing that shirt, or things like that. And that is definitely a red flag.
0: The guide is available free from Life Culture's Steinbach office. Meanwhile, Headway is receiving $1,754 after yesterday's Durocan Taste of Summer charity barbecue in downtown Steinbach. Laura Malmquist, a mental health counselor at Headway, says the money will help Headway continue providing support to youth and adults involved with the justice system. Durocan Taste of Summer charity barbecue continues next week, where your donations will be helping Soups On. And morning, noon, and night, Steinbach Online keeps you connected to the stories that matter the most in the Southeast. 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
0: Today, we're expecting a mostly cloudy sky, good chance of showers, possible thunderstorm, high of 25 with humidex at 32 degrees. Tonight, mostly cloudy, rain, thunderstorm overnight, and a low of 18. Tomorrow, mostly cloudy, once again, chance of showers to start the day, possible thunderstorm, sky clearing, bringing sunshine for the afternoon, high of 27 with humidex at 35. And for Saturday, sunny and 28 degrees. We've got a cloudy sky across southeastern Manitoba. In Niverville and Winnipeg, it's 20. Grenfell, Vida, Sprague, Clefelt, Richer, St. Pierre, 19. And in Steinbach, wind is from the northeast at 6 kilometers an hour. Humidity at 86% and it is 19. For the latest local weather updates, visit the Lowen Body Shop weather page on Steinbach Online. I'm Addie Lowen.
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0: My old friend Tim McGraw on this Thursday morning show. It's July 16th. My name is Zach Drieger, and the World Cup final is set for Sunday afternoon, 2 p.m. Spain will be taking on Argentina in the World Cup final. In the semifinals, Spain honestly rolled to a pretty comfortable win over France, 2-0. They had a ton of possession in that game. They made the odds-on favorites to win the whole thing not look that impressive, if I'm being honest. Spain looked fantastic in that game. And yesterday, I watched a good chunk of the England-Argentina game. England was up 1-0 for the majority of the game. And then in minute 85 of 90, Enzo Fernandez of Argentina tied it up to make it 1-1. And in 2 minutes of extra time, 90 plus two, Lautaro Martinez ended up scoring another goal for Argentina, who took the game 2-1. They beat England, sent them packing, and now the final for the World Cup is set. Spain taking on Argentina. The third place playoff game between France and England will be played Saturday at 4 p.m. The final between Spain and Argentina being played Sunday at 2 o'clock. Should be a good one.
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2: 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Now I give back. I went from trauma to triumph. Like, I'm very happy with my life. I'm so proud of myself, and I haven't been able to say that.
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0: Cloudy today with a 60% chance of showers and the risk of a thunderstorm. A wind becoming southeast 20 this morning. High at 25, humidex at 32, and a UV index 7 or high. Tonight mainly cloudy. 60% chance of showers again tonight. Wind east 20 and overnight low 18 degrees. Tomorrow mainly cloudy. 60% chance of showers again in the morning. Clearing up into the afternoon. A wind becoming northwest 20. High at 27, humidex at 35 for Friday. And into the weekend, Saturday sunny and a high of 28 degrees, Sunday sunny and a high of 31. Current conditions for here in the southeast: Kleefeld, Steinbeck, and Richer sitting at 19, Sprague 18, Winnipeg 20 degrees this morning. For the full 5-day forecast anytime, you can always check out the Low and Body Shop weather page through your Steinbeck online app.

0: A multiple time guest on Made in Manitoba, Indian City with The Path on this Thursday morning, July 16th. I'm Zach Drieger, and looking ahead to this weekend, we are bringing you an encore presentation on Made in Manitoba. Almost exactly a year ago, we had a debut on the program from Altona-based singer, songwriter, and music producer Daggers. Originally from the Vancouver area, Laura Smith and her partner and longtime collaborator Andrew Brown moved to southern Manitoba in 2020. The duo has been in the music business for over 20 years, having previously co-founded and led the pop rock duo Rocco Code, which released multiple albums and toured around the world. Now known professionally and on stage as Daggers, Laura also operates Sparkle Studio in Altona, and funny enough, my sister Olivia actually trained some voice lessons with her, and Laura was selected as one of just 7 women across Canada to participate in Music Publisher Canada's 2025 Women in the Studio National Accelerator. Pretty cool. We chatted all about that on the program, and you can hear more of that conversation and more music from Daggers coming up on the encore presentation of Made in Manitoba this Saturday, live right here at 5:05 p.m. and streaming at the same time through our radio station website and app.
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6: 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It is Thursday, July 16th, City of Steinbeck Garbage and Recycling Day 3. That's for the great folks living along Hanover, Henry, Hospital, Home, Hespler, and Windham Estates. Now, for folks living in Mitchell and Grunthal, there is no curbside compost pickup today. That's all been put on pause till the end of August. However, there will be pickup day tomorrow for Blumenort residents. Those are your green bins. You can roll them out to the curb, you know, get the lawn mowed today, get all your compostable items into that green bin.

Luminart residents curbside compost pickup tomorrow. Now, today, it's Farmers Market Thursday. I love Farmers Market Thursday. In Steinbach, you'll see vendors starting to set up on the Clear Spring Mall parking lot from 3 to 6:30. They're going to be heading around there shortly afternoon already. So that's in Steinbach. And in Niverville, they're going to be setting up on the parking lot next to the Centennial Arena and already from 12 noon to 6 p.m. So these farmers markets are incredible. I mean, you can check out all the vendors. They've got that home-baked goods, homegrown fresh veggies, maybe even freshly picked strawberries and Saskatoons. Then there's jams, jellies, pies, cookies, handcrafted items like jewelry and woodworking. And it's, you know, it's really amazing to see all these creative and patient people, though they may not think that they're patient, but I mean, look at the stuff that they make. It's amazing. All at these farmers markets. Now,

That's happening today. Now, given that the weather could be a little interesting this afternoon with the rain and possible thunderstorms, most vendors will be set up under tents, so still head out to a farmer's market near you. And thank you for supporting local. Now, coming up this weekend, you and your family will have many options for staycation fun, including heading to the Manitoba Stampede and Exhibition in Morris. Now, the event starts tomorrow, though Wranglers and their teams and Midway Rides and the Carnies are going to be setting up today on the Morris Stampede grounds. And then on Sunday, it's the day everything kind of wraps up, but there is a ton of great stuff to do. Maybe you didn't know, but ground access and the petting zoo are completely free to the public. You can walk around, check out the egg fair, the forage exhibit. That is all free, no charge. However, you want to get yourself into the grandstand, check out the team penning, the pro rodeo action, bull riding, saddle bronc, barrel riding, pony chariot, chuck wagon racing. Yeah, you're going to need some tickets for that. And it just so happens that I've got a pair. I do, actually. Two tickets to Sunday's grandstand show at the Manitoba Stampede and Exhibition Grounds can be yours. All you need to do is call now, 204-326-9862. You want to go to the Manitoba Stampede on Sunday afternoon or anytime on Sunday, call now, 204-326-9862.

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6: Good morning. It is Thursday, July 16th. My name is Zach Drieger, and the countdown is on to the radio edition of Did You Know? Many people's favorite part of the morning show. Music director Eva Hyde will be hopping across the hall to join me yet again, and I feel like I picked a category that might be in her wheelhouse today. I know she enjoys these things quite a bit, but I'm not going to tell you too much more. It's in the food category. I know she's been eating lots of them, so we'll see how much she knows about them in about 15 minutes. That's all you get for now. In the meantime, the news team will have more for you, and it is 7:30.
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8: Good morning. I'm Addie Lowen. We are expecting clouds and showers, possible thunderstorm today. It'll warm up to 25 with Humidex at 32 degrees. We've got your weekend weather details and more coming up in just moments. So after nearly two decades of serving on Steinbeck City Council, Jake Siemens has announced he will not be seeking a sixth term in this fall's municipal election. Siemens says he is grateful for the support and feedback residents have given him throughout his time in office.
9: The words of encouragement, they run very dear. And even having the opportunity, if it's negative, and there are a few negative phone calls, but you can turn them to be positive because then I can explain why I took the position that I did. And for what reason, and whether they agree with me or not, but we come to a consensus.
8: With council life coming to an end, Siemens says he's looking forward to slowing down, traveling, and spending more time with family. And a housing market analyst says Steinbeck continues to be a seller's market. With more, here's reporter Shannon Duick.
10: Jeremy Davis with the Winnipeg Regional Real Estate Board says in the first 6 months of 2026, there were 108 single-family home sales in Steinbeck from 152 listings.
11: Average selling price for a single-family home in Steinbeck was $424,529. This is 5% more in 2026 than the $405,956 seen in 2025.
10: Meanwhile, condominium

0: sales have dropped this year, but Davis says listings are down. He says condominiums are in high demand outside of Winnipeg, and simple economics indicate that high demand plus low supply equals higher prices. I'm Shannon Duick.
1: And Life Culture in Steinbach is hoping to help young people build healthier relationships with a new healthy dating guide. Brenda Brown says the free resource encourages readers to recognize red flags, respect boundaries, and plan ahead before they start dating.
2: If they want to park somewhere, or if they want to invite me down into their basement and their parents aren't home, that could put me in a predicament to go past where I want my boundaries to be. So just to kind of be more thoughtful about making those decisions that you want to make rather than being caught up in the moment or feeling pressured.
1: Brown hopes parents will use the guide as a conversation starter, helping create stronger relationships with their children. And it was another successful Duracan Taste of Summer Charity Barbecue, as your donations for Headway totaled $1,754 during yesterday's lunch hour fundraiser. Program and youth coordinator Sarah Bond says events like this not only raise important funds, but also help the organization connect with residents.
3: And tell them about what we do at Headway and just reach out to people and how we can connect them with others.
1: You're invited to join us again next Wednesday at the corner of Main and Lumber, supporting Soups On. And whether you're on the go, stay in the loop with the latest local stories, download the Steinbach Online app and stream us anywhere.
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1: Today, we're expecting a mostly cloudy sky, good chance of showers, possible thunderstorm, high of 25 with humidex at 32 degrees. Tonight, mostly cloudy, rain, thunderstorm overnight, and a low of 18. Tomorrow, mostly cloudy, once again, chance of showers to start the day, possible thunderstorm, sky clearing, bringing sunshine for the afternoon, high of 27 with humidex at 35. After Saturday, sunny and 28 degrees. We've got a cloudy sky across southeastern Manitoba. In Niverville and Winnipeg, it's 20. Grenfell, Vida, Sprague, Clefelt, Richard, St. Pierre, 19. And in Steinbach, wind is from the northeast at 6 kilometers an hour. Humidity at 86%, and it is 19. For the latest local weather updates, visit the Lowen Body Shop weather page on Steinbach Online. I'm Addie Lowen.
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8: Starting on Friday, grain will once again begin moving through the Port of Churchill. Arctic Gateway Group has announced the first grain shipment through the Northern Corridor since 2020. Rail cars will head north on the Hudson Bay Railway starting tomorrow, with multiple vessels expected to carry grain to global export markets later this summer. Federal, provincial, and territorial agriculture ministers will be sitting down in Halifax for their annual meetings. Federal Agriculture Minister Heath MacDonald says the meeting will focus heavily on developing the next agricultural policy framework.
9: There's lots to discuss, obviously, and we've had a great contingent here of ministers, but also stakeholders.
8: MacDonald and his counterparts took part in the Canadian Federation of Agriculture's roundtable event for Golden West. I'm Glendalee Allen Vossler.
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4: This past weekend in their provincials, the Steinbach Pioneers came home with silver. And after having a few days to reflect, Stu Friesen couldn't be prouder of how the group did.
6: We did very, very well right out of the gate. Had some big wins off the bat, really good pitching. I think our first game, we ended up winning 13-0. And then our next game was 14-2. Our third game, I believe we won 12-4, and then we wrapped up the round robin with a 16-9 win.
4: He says that it was a thriller of a semifinal game, and they left it all out on the field in the finals, but just ran into some hot pitching and were unable to accomplish their goal. After soaking it in, he says silver is really, really good, and he knows the guys are going to take home a lot of memories thanks to a strong provincial showing. In the Canadian Elite Basketball League, it was Winnipeg that thumped Saskatoon 96-83. 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
12: 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Good morning. I'm Addie Lowen. So friend of AM 1250, Erin Unger. You may know her husband, Andrew Unger, of the Daily Bonnet. And you know what? The two of them just love Steinbach and love Mennonite history. And recently, as Erin has been walking around the city, you heard her talking about finding some really cool secret gardens and spots like that. So Erin confessed that she loves reading. She loves finding out about different unique plaques, and something happened. Plaques are going missing. Here's Erin's conversation with Carly Koop about this missing information.
13: These are on kind of historical landmarks or places of note, pocket parks here in Steinbach.
14: Yeah, pocket parks. I mean, it's kind of a variety of things. One is a pocket park. One is the plaque. Well, two, the K.R. Barkman Park and the, you know, the splash park next to the library.
13: Yes.
14: Those parks both have like a boulder with a plaque on it that would talk about who we want to remember in this park, who
13: right.
14: may have played an important role in this. Yeah, those are missing their plaques. So it's more like who than place. But
13: right. Okay.
14: Yeah. And the village of Steinbach one next to the library in the Helena Lowen garden. Mm-hmm. It's right along the Johann Barkman Heritage Walkway. It's a really big plaque. And it

0: was in pristine condition. Some people may have thought that these are being repaired.
1: Right.
0: No repair needed to be done. It was pristine, and it would be expensive to repair it. Why would you repair something that is looking pristine?
1: Right.
0: There is enough going on that we need to take care of in this town. Nobody's right. looking for extra plaque repairs.
1: Right. And you confirmed this with the city, correct? You contacted the city to find out if maybe they were polishing mm-hmm. yes. them up or whatever.
0: Yes, but no, they are not polishing the plaques. They too have noticed they are missing.
1: Okay, so it wasn't just you going, hey, they already knew this was happening.
0: Yeah, okay. Yeah. And recently, really recently, like the frequency this is occurring is increasing. So at first it was one over there, but now like two or three in a week. So
1: how long of a time do you think this has been happening? Like, you noticed it recently. Did the city say, we'll try and contact the city in any case, because we want to hear from them as well. But did they give you an idea of how long?
0: No, but we didn't ask that question.
1: Okay.
0: But I know that the Barkman Marathons was happening in April, and they have a check-in point or a sign-in point. The central point was the K.R. Barkman Park, and part of the tasks participants were doing involved looking at that plaque, and they were reporting, hey, it's not there. This was in April.
1: Okay. Wow. How do you feel about these plaques missing?
0: I don't like it. I want them to be where they are. They don't require any maintenance. They can sit
1: right.
0: there. They're meant to stay and be left alone. You can interact with it with your eyes by reading them. Like, no touching required. It's easy enough to do. And if you're not interested in the plaque, you're not interested in what it says, you can stroll on by.
1: I'm just trying to figure out what a person would do with a plaque. You love history that much. You need the history of E.A. Friesen and why the park is named after him on your wall at home.
0: It would wreck your wall. They're so heavy.
1: Yeah. I'm really. Yeah. So, I mean, I hope this gets resolved quickly, sooner than later. But it does cause me to wonder, where are they? What's going on?
0: Yeah. Yeah. Where are they? I feel like they are probably being sold for scrap. And then I wonder who's buying these.
1: Yeah.
0: Who's making it profitable? How profitable is it? I
1: right.
0: feel like not very, because to me, the effort to like take a plaque off of here and haul it somewhere, like, that's a hard job. My job is way easier every day. Like that I have. like, you
1: yeah.
0: know, they're. I don't know that it's worth the amount of money, like, for the effort.
1: Really?
0: Like, but, I mean, $20 is $20, I guess? I don't know. Like,
1: yeah.
0: But really.
1: So, who's responsible?
2: I'm curious, too, Carly. What will Aaron say? Who is responsible? We'll find out Aaron's answer coming up after Did You Know? Here on AM 1250 Radio.

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4: 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I'm Addie Lowen. Hope you're having a fantastic Thursday morning. And if you're planning on heading out on a walk, I may have got you curious now about these missing plaques that Aaron Unger has discovered. And perhaps you've noticed them as well along your walk in and around Steinbach. Now, Carly Coop, before the break, Carly asked a question. And coming up, Aaron Unger's answer.
5: So who's responsible for these plaques going up in the first place? So if all of a sudden, you know, they aren't discovered, nobody knows where they are, who's responsible for replacing them? Is that on the city or is that a...
6: I don't know who's responsible. I feel like various groups have put them up. But in general, if they're in the city, the people contact the city before putting up a plaque. Like,
5: right.
6: They would be... like in conversation with the city. The city's aware of it. I mean, these pocket parks, for sure, they contact the city. So yeah. So that Rieger family one, that they were contacted for sure.
5: Yeah.
6: Like, and the Reimer store one next to City Hall, that that one's missing. I'm very sure the city was aware of that.
5: Right. So there's no rhyme or reason to the ones that have been taken because it's not in a specific area.
6: It's downtown Steinbach.
5: Okay, that's where you're seeing them all. Okay.
6: An interesting development is somebody remarked that a quick Google search told them that the Minnetonka Heritage Village is stealing the plaques and fixing them. Not stealing, removing them to fix them. And so, like, fun fact about AI, for those who don't know, it's not always right. It hallucinates.
5: I can attest to that, yes.
6: So, no, the Mennonite Heritage Village is not concerning itself with matters of the city of Steinbach. These are different organizations with different purviews. The MHV would be concerned with what's within its gates. Mm-hmm. That's a large area. They're not looking for extra outside the gates.
5: They're looking for more things to take care of.
6: Yeah, they're just not busy enough. Like, so, I can say with great certainty it is not the Mennonite Heritage Village. AI is confused. And one quick Google search and trusting AI does not equal research.
5: True. So we have something we need to solve is what we need to do. So,
6: well, what I'm doing is bearing witness.
5: Yeah.
6: I'm watching it happen in real time and documenting it. I do not think it is done. I think it's going to keep happening and I'm going to keep observing.
5: I hope you're wrong.
6: I hope I'm wrong, too.
4: There you go. So I'm not sure if the ladies resolved anything, but if you are wondering, yes, there are several missing plaques, history plaques in and around Steinbach. Thank you so much, Aaron, for making us aware of it. Now, what to do about it? I agree. Let's tell the city of Steinbach so they can be replaced and we can continue to share our history.

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5: Good morning. It is Thursday, July 16th. My name is Zach Drieger, and just a few minutes ago, we were enjoying another radio edition of Did You Know? And I picked a category that was a little more in Eva Hyde's wheelhouse. It was the cherry edition of Did You Know? And we stumbled across a question that Eva actually knew quite a bit about, the fact that tart cherries can help you sleep. There's another fruit that can help you sleep as well. It's something my wife and I have been utilizing, and we're going to talk about all the different sleep aids in about 10 minutes. But first, time for the news. 8 o'clock.
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7: Good morning, I'm Addie Lowen. We're expecting a cloudy day. Chance of showers, possible thunderstorm. High of 25 with humidex near 32 degrees. We've got a sunny weekend ahead. Details coming up in just moments. So after much consideration, Councillor Jake Siemens has decided he will not seek a sixth term on Steinbeck City Council. Reflecting on nearly 20 years of municipal service, Siemens says one of the most important responsibilities of being on council is coming prepared. He offers this advice to those considering to run.
8: There's lessons to be learned. You do your best, always do your best, but there are things that you're just not going to get 100%. But once that decision is made, it's made. Then move forward and make the next decision better.
7: Siemens says he's proud of what council has accomplished and is ready to pass the responsibility to a new generation of leaders as he focuses on family, travel, and the next chapter of life. And a housing market analyst says Steinbeck continues to be a seller's market. Jeremy Davis with the Winnipeg Regional Real Estate Board says in the first 6 months of 2026, there were 108 single-family home sales in Steinbeck from 152 listings.
9: Average selling price for a single-family home in Steinbeck was $424,529. This is 5% more in 2026 than the $405,956 seen in 2025.
7: Meanwhile, condominium

0: Medium sales have dropped this year, but Davis says listings are down. He says condos are in high demand outside of Winnipeg, and simple economics indicate that high demand plus low supply equals higher prices. And a new healthy dating guide from Life Culture in Steinbach is designed to start important conversations between young people and their parents. With more, here's reporter Darcy Wilkinson.
1: Brenda Brown says the guide outlines warning signs of unhealthy relationships and encourages people to think about their values before they date.
2: Having the person that you're dating try to assert their will and say, you cannot hang out with these people, or I want you to be back by this time, or even saying, you know, I don't want you wearing that shirt, or things like that. That is definitely a red flag.
1: The guide is available free from Life Culture Steinbach office. I'm Darcy Wilkinson.
0: And the St. Anne Hospital will remain temporarily closed. Dana Heumann, Interim Chief Executive Officer for Southern Health, says the temporary closure happened on Monday as a result of a malfunction of the facility's air cooling system. The 21 patients at the hospital were transferred to both Bethesda Regional Health Center in Steinbach and Boundary Trails Health Center in the Winkler-Morden area. Heumann says they're working diligently to reschedule procedures that were canceled due to the closure. And whether you're driving, working, or relaxing, the Steinbach Online app makes it easy to listen live and keep up with the local news that matters most.
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0: Today, we're expecting a mostly cloudy sky, good chance of showers, possible thunderstorm, high of 25 with humidex at 32 degrees. Tonight, mostly cloudy, rain, thunderstorm overnight, and a low of 18. Tomorrow, mostly cloudy, once again, chance of showers to start the day, possible thunderstorm, sky clearing, bringing sunshine for the afternoon, high of 27 with humidex at 35. After Saturday, sunny and 28 degrees. We've got a cloudy sky across southeastern Manitoba. In Niverville and Winnipeg, it's 20. Grenfell, Vida, Sprague, Clefelt, Richard, St. Pierre, 19. And in Steinbach, wind is from the northeast at 6 kilometers an hour. Humidity at 86% and it is 19. For the latest local weather updates, visit the Lowen Body Shop weather page on Steinbach Online. I'm Addie Lowen.
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0: not. It's only a ever so slightly little bit bigger than the medium. I stick with the original flavor, but if you do like to mix things up, they have all kinds of flavor shots that you can add. For me, though, that original, it just hits the spot every time. Now, the nice thing about yesterday's coffee run was knowing that it was doing some good. Every hot and iced coffee sold on Camp Day helps support Tim Hortons Foundation Camps, an experience that is not affordable in every household, but it is one that every child should have the opportunity at. Summer days at camp, kids, they get to try some new things, sing songs around the campfire, just stay up late talking with their cabin mates, making some new friends, playing games, exploring the outdoors, and just creating those memories that they will carry with them long after they leave camp. So if Camp Day did slip your mind yesterday, you can still help out. Donations are still being accepted at timscamps.com. 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Well, this Thursday morning, we have got another potential round of rain. We'll have those forecast details for you here in just a minute.
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7: Today, we're expecting a mostly cloudy sky, good chance of showers, possible thunderstorm, high of 25 with humidex at 32 degrees. Tonight, mostly cloudy, rain, thunderstorm overnight, and a low of 18. Tomorrow, mostly cloudy, once again, chance of showers to start the day, possible thunderstorm, sky clearing, bringing sunshine for the afternoon, high of 27 with humidex at 35. After Saturday, sunny and 28 degrees. We've got a cloudy sky across southeastern Manitoba. In Niverville and Winnipeg, it's 20. Grenfell, Vida, Sprague, Clefelt, Richard, St. Pierre, 19. And in Steinbach, wind is from the northeast at 6 kilometers an hour. Humidity at 86%, and it is 19.
8: Now, though it may be rainy today and maybe tomorrow morning, those clouds are going to clear out, bringing beautiful sunshine and warming up again nicely, drying up the grounds of the Manitoba Stampede and Exhibition in Morris. Yep, it is Stampede weekend. 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Wranglers and their teams are going to be moving in. Now, admission to the grounds are completely free. 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
4: This past weekend in their provincials, the Steinbeck Pioneers came home with silver. And after having a few days to reflect, Stu Friesen couldn't be prouder of how the group did.
5: We did very, very well right out of the gate. Had some big wins off the bat, really good pitching. I think our first game, we ended up winning 13-0. And then our next game was 14-2. Our third game, I believe we won 12-4, and then we wrapped up the round robin with a 16-9 win.
4: He says that it was a thriller of a semifinal game, and they left it all out on the field in the finals, but just ran into some hot pitching and were unable to accomplish their goal. After soaking it in, he says silver is really, really good, and he knows the guys are going to take home a lot of memories thanks to a strong provincial showing. In the Canadian Elite Basketball League, it was Winnipeg that thumped Saskatoon 96-83. 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I'm Dave Anthony.
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4: Good morning. It's Thursday, the 16th of July. My name is Zach Drieger, and our featured guest on the morning show today is 17-year-old Kara Davison of Morden. She was recently named the recipient of the 2026 Samantha Mason Friendship Award, an honor presented by the Winnipeg Blue Bombers that recognizes young people who demonstrate leadership in preventing bullying and promoting kindness within their schools and communities. She was presented the award down on field level at Princess Auto Stadium back on Friday, and we're going to feature more of her conversation with Tyler Hildebrandt in about 10 minutes. For now, we're bringing the news team back into the fold, and it's 8:30.
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6: Good morning. I'm Addie Lowen. Today, cloudy with showers, possible thunderstorm, high of 25 with humidex at 32 degrees. We do have sunshine on the way for the weekend. Details coming up in just moments. So a housing market analyst says Steinbach is lacking condominiums. Jeremy Davis with the Winnipeg Real Estate Board says sales and listings have dropped since last year, while the average selling price has climbed to $290,000.
7: The condominium situation is also a little bit of the simple economics of high demand, low supply equals higher prices. $290,000 condominium price in Steinbach is more expensive than a condo across the market region and in Winnipeg.
6: Meanwhile, Davis says single-family home sales were up in the first half this year compared to last year, with 108 for an average selling price of $424,000. And after much consideration, Councillor Jake Siemens has decided he will not seek a sixth term on Steinbach City Council. With more, here's reporter Darcy Wilkinson.
8: Reflecting on nearly 20 years of municipal service, Siemens says one of the most important responsibilities of being on council is coming prepared. He offers this advice to those considering a run.
9: There's lessons to be learned. You do your best, always do your best, but there are things that you're just not going to get 100%. But once that decision's made, it's made. Then move forward and make the next decision better.
8: Siemens says he's proud of what council has accomplished and is ready to pass the responsibility to a new generation of leaders as he focuses on family, travel, and the next chapter of life. I'm Darcy Wilkinson.
6: And a new healthy dating guide from Life Culture is designed to start important conversations between young people and their parents. Brenda Brown says the guide outlines warning signs of unhealthy relationships and encourages people to think about their values before they date.
10: Having the person that you're dating try to assert their will and say, you cannot hang out with these people, or I want you to be back by this time, or even saying, you know, I don't want you wearing that shirt, or things like that. And that is definitely a red flag.
6: The guide is available free.

0: from Life Culture's Steinbach office. Meanwhile, Headway is receiving $1,754 after yesterday's Durican Taste of Summer charity barbecue in downtown Steinbach. Laura Malmquist, a mental health counselor at Headway, says the money will help Headway continue providing support to youth and adults involved with the justice system. Durican Taste of Summer charity barbecue continues next week, where your donations will be helping Soups On. And morning, noon, and night, Steinbach Online keeps you connected to the stories that matter the most in the Southeast. 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
0: Today, we're expecting a mostly cloudy sky, good chance of showers, possible thunderstorm, high of 25 with humidex at 32 degrees. Tonight, mostly cloudy, rain, thunderstorm overnight, and a low of 18. Tomorrow, mostly cloudy, once again, chance of showers to start the day, possible thunderstorm, sky clearing, bringing sunshine for the afternoon, high of 27 with humidex at 35. After Saturday, sunny and 28 degrees. We've got a cloudy sky across southeastern Manitoba. In Niverville and Winnipeg, it's 20. Grenfell, Vida, Sprague, Clefelt, Richer, St. Pierre, 19. And in Steinbach, wind is from the northeast at 6 kilometers an hour. Humidity at 86% and it is 19. For the latest local weather updates, visit the Lowen Body Shop weather page on Steinbach Online. I'm Addie Lowen.

0: they're getting bullied in school, do you think they realize it? Like, do you think the kids that are being bullied understand they're being bullied?
1: I think it's like 50-50. When it is within friend groups, I don't think people realize they're being bullied. I think people just take it as, oh, they're just being, it's just friendly fire.
0: Yeah, they're just jabbing me or like being silly.
1: Yeah, so I think that's when you don't realize it, but friends aren't supposed to talk down to you. They're supposed to be with you and support you no matter what.
0: Huh. That is such a good way. You're 17?
1: Yeah.
0: Wow, that is an incredible way to think. I think you as a 17-year-old could probably give some advice to some adults. I'm curious, speaking of advice, if there's someone that is being bullied, and I know school's out for summer now, but there is still bullying that goes on. If someone's being bullied and does realize it, do you have any advice for someone that is currently being bullied?
1: Yeah, I would say take control of the situation, because a majority of the time they're looking for your reaction. So just know that you are in control and you can de-escalate the situation
0: based on the way that you react.
1: Yes.
0: Okay, one last thing before I let you go, Kara. Any message to the bullies? Any message to people that bully people? And you know what? To be honest, we all bully people sometimes, so like I think it's everybody, but any message to bullies?
1: You're not tough.
0: Yes.
1: Yeah.
0: I like that. You're not. You're not.
1: Yeah,
0: you're just
1: not
0: a human,
1: tough.
0: Just like me and you.
1: Like, you're going to look back on this and you're just going to regret it so much.
2: Kara Davison, recipient of the 2026 Samantha Mason Friendship Award, which she was given at the Blue Bombers game back on Friday at Princess Auto Stadium. We just wanted to feature her because we like seeing Manitobans do wonderful things in their community, and this certainly falls under that category. Time now for a trip across the country with temperatures across Canada. Beginning on the West Coast, as we always do, Victoria 13 degrees, Prince George 10, Vancouver 15 this morning, Edmonton 18 degrees, Calgary 15, Saskatoon 18 degrees, Regina sitting at 19, Winnipeg 19 as well, Thunder Bay, Ontario 18 degrees, Toronto 23, Ottawa 22 in the capital, Montreal 21 degrees, Fredericton 22, Halifax 23, Charlottetown 21, and St. John's, Newfoundland 21 degrees as well on the East Coast. In Canada's north, Whitehorse 9 degrees, Yellowknife a balmy 20 this morning, and Iqaluit is at 18. That's a look at temperatures across Canada. Fresh look at your forecast for today, tomorrow, and into the weekend. On the way.
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7: Today, we're expecting a mostly cloudy sky, good chance of showers, possible thunderstorm, high of 25 with humidex at 32 degrees. Tonight, mostly cloudy, rain, thunderstorm overnight, and a low of 18. Tomorrow, mostly cloudy, once again, chance of showers to start the day, possible thunderstorm, sky clearing, bringing sunshine for the afternoon, high of 27 with humidex at 35. After Saturday, sunny and 28 degrees. We've got a cloudy sky. It's raining across southeastern Manitoba. In Niverville, Winnipeg, Grunthal, Vida, Sprague, it's 19. Cleefeld, Richard, St. Pierre, 18. And in Steinbach, wind is from the north-northwest at 17 kilometers an hour. Humidity at 94%, and it is 18 degrees. For the latest local weather updates, visit the Lowen Body Shop weather page on Steinbach Online. I'm Addie Lowen.
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0: growing. 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
2: It is time for the anniversary album on this Thursday morning, and we got a fantastic list today. We are in the heart of wedding and anniversary season, so it definitely makes sense. So July 16th, we got a happy 21st anniversary going out to Ken and Lisa Drieger of the Rosenfeld area. And another happy 21st anniversary also going out to Tom and Bridget Hildebrandt of Oak Bluff. Happy 38th anniversary to Roger and Delcie Weeb today. And knocking on the door of a golden, happy 49th anniversary to Dan and Irene Clausen of Altona. So to Ken and Lisa, Tom and Bridget, Roger and Delcie, Dan and Irene, and any other couples who thought July 16th was the perfect day to tie the knot however many years ago, a big happy anniversary coming from all of us here at Golden West Radio. And we got a special song coming up for all you as well. Here's Paul Overstreet, Heart of My Heart.

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2: Hi, I'm Pete Smith, and you're tuned to Compass Point. Hebrews 13 verse 5 says, speaking of Christ, "For he himself has said, I will never leave you or forsake you." The omnipresence of God is a wonderful source of assurance for the believer. It is a constant reminder that our God is not an absentee Lord. Loneliness may cause us at times to feel uncertain, distressed, and fearful. The child, feeling separated from his mother, cries out, "Mom," and the immediate response is, "I'm here." An old man, crippled and alone in his cabin, when asked if he was lonely, replied, "It's true, I am alone, but I'm not lonely," and picking up his worn-out Bible said, "I read what God says to me, and I tell him my thoughts and concerns, then I'm not lonely." His abiding presence is a wonderful comfort.
3: 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And now that we are on the back end of that, it is time for the second inspirational song of the day. This one from the Images of Praise Singers, Lamb of God.

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7: Good morning. I'm Addie Lowen. We are expecting clouds and showers, possible thunderstorm today. It'll warm up to 25 with humidex at 32 degrees. We've got your weekend weather details and more coming up in just moments. So after nearly two decades of serving on Steinbach City Council, Jake Siemens has announced he will not be seeking a sixth term in this fall's municipal election. Siemens says he is grateful for the support and feedback residents have given him throughout his time in office.
8: The words of encouragement, they run very dear. And even having the opportunity, if it's negative, and there are a few negative phone calls, but you can turn them to be positive because then I can explain why I took the position that I did and for what reason and whether

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1: Brown hopes parents will use the guide as a conversation starter, helping create stronger relationships with their children. And it was another successful Duracan Taste of Summer Charity Barbecue, as your donations for Headway totaled $1,754 during yesterday's lunch hour fundraiser. 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
2: And tell them about what we do at Headway and just reach out to people and how we can connect them with others.
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1: Today, we're expecting a mostly cloudy sky, good chance of showers, possible thunderstorm, high of 25 with Humidex at 32 degrees. Tonight, mostly cloudy, rain, thunderstorm overnight, and a low of 18. Tomorrow, mostly cloudy, once again, chance of showers to start the day, possible thunderstorm, sky clearing, bringing sunshine for the afternoon, high of 27 with Humidex at 35. And for Saturday, sunny and 28 degrees. We've got a cloudy sky. It's raining across southeastern Manitoba. In Niverville, Winnipeg, Grunthal, Vida, Sprague, it's 19. Kleefeld, Richard, St. Pierre, 18. And in Steinbeck, wind is from the north-northwest at 17 kilometers an hour. Humidity at 94%, and it is 18 degrees. For the latest local weather updates, visit the Lowen Body Shop weather page on Steinbeck Online. I'm Addie Lowen.
5: 4 minutes past 9 o'clock, and it's time for this morning's funeral announcements. Jacob Wientz, 71, of Winkler, formerly of Mexico, passed away Saturday, July 11th, at Boundary Trails Health Center. He is survived by his wife Sarah, two daughters, one son, two sisters, one brother, and their families. He was predeceased by one sister. The celebration of life for Jacob Wientz will be held tomorrow, 2 p.m., at Zion Mennonite Church, Schanzenfeld, with burial at the church cemetery. Viewing will be at Weeb Funeral Home, Winkler, today from 1 to 6:30 p.m., and at the church prior to the service. 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Katharina Duick Unrau, 88, of Steinbeck, passed away Monday, July 13th, at Steinbeck. She is survived by her husband Heinrich, three daughters, three sons, one son-in-law, and their families. She was predeceased by one daughter, two sons, and many siblings. The funeral service for Katharina Duick Unrau will be held Saturday, 10 a.m., at Crossings Funeral Care, with burial at Heritage Cemetery. Viewing will be at the chapel 1 hour prior to the service, and arrangements by Crossings Funeral Care, Steinbeck. It's 5 minutes past 9 o'clock.
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0: In the Rifted Rock from Calvin Dick on this Thursday morning, July 16th. My name is Zach Drieger, and coming up in just a moment, we're going to get you another look at your weather details for today, tomorrow, and into the weekend. And shortly after that, we'll be back to the music with Garth Brooks, If Tomorrow Never Comes.
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5: Today, we're expecting a mostly cloudy sky, good chance of showers, possible thunderstorm, high of 25 with humidex at 32 degrees. Tonight, mostly cloudy, rain, thunderstorm overnight, and a low of 18. Tomorrow, mostly cloudy, once again, chance of showers to start the day, possible thunderstorm, sky clearing, bringing sunshine for the afternoon, high of 27 with humidex at 35. And for Saturday, sunny and 28 degrees. We've got a cloudy sky. It's raining across southeastern Manitoba. In Niverville, Winnipeg, Grunthal, Vida, Sprague, it's 19. Kleefeld, Richards, St. Pierre, 18. And in Steinbach, wind is from the north-northwest at 17 kilometers an hour, humidity at 94%, and it is 18 degrees. For the latest local weather updates, visit the Lowen Body Shop weather page on Steinbach Online. I'm Addie Lowen.

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4: Hi, this is Ben Lowell, and this is Back to the Bible Canada with Dr. John Neufeld. We continue our series today, Danger from Within, with a message titled, The Danger from Within. So let's turn in our Bibles to 2 Peter chapter 2, verses 1 to 3, as we join Dr. Neufeld now.
5: Nations and empires, when they crumble and fall, are not normally destroyed from without. Of course, they do lose major battles and are often supplanted by some other army or empire that does defeat them. But long before that happens, something significant has been changing from within. The principles upon which that nation was built have been forgotten. The foundations have been abandoned, and that's why the entire structure eventually falls. This is not a lecture on the rise and fall of nations, although if it was, I think I'd be making the point that the law of entropy also applies to human civilizations. Eventually, all human institutions begin to show cracks and begin to crumble. Eventually, they all fall. I mean, where are the ancient empires today? Everything, you know, from the empire of the Assyrians, the Babylonians, the Persians, the Greeks, the Romans, each had a period when they reached their ascendancy, and then came that period of collapse. And in each of those cases, the collapse came from within. It's from within that they were being weakened, leaving them then unable to withstand the dangers from without. I'm making that point today that although the Church of Jesus will never be defeated and lie in ruins as other cultures have, and yet the greatest threat we face is always from within. Look today at just one example. The Church of England, or as many know it as the Anglican Church, in England, that church is collapsing not because of threats from without, but because of something that was happening and is happening within. Today we're going to identify what that thing is, not of the Church of England, but of the Church of Jesus in every nation where it's found. So we've been studying 2 Peter, and we're about to come to the theme of the letter. It's found in three short verses. So we begin to read 2 Peter 2, 1 to 3. But false prophets also arose among the people, just as there will be false teachers among you who will secretly bring in destructive heresies, even denying the master who bought them, bringing upon themselves swift destruction. And many will follow their sensuality, and because of them, the way of truth will be blasphemed. And in their greed, they will exploit you with false words. Their condemnation from long ago is not idle, and their destruction is not asleep. You know, in the first chapter of 2 Peter, the chapter had been leading up to what we've just read today. It has been speaking first about the godliness of God's people, and then second, Peter ended chapter 1 by reminding the church they need to pay attention to the prophetic word, to the scripture. The prophetic scriptures, Peter has argued, should be trusted at all times. It was the Holy Spirit that inspired the scriptures, and the Spirit also watches over the interpretation of what's written. And here's the truth upon which everything the church teaches and believes stands. Here is, in the scripture, the life of the church. Now then, in the first three verses that we've just read, Peter then gives us the importance of guarding the church.

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2: Today, clouds with showers to start the day. Chance of light rain this afternoon. Risk of a thunderstorm as well. High of 25 with humidex at 32 degrees. Tonight, mostly cloudy. Chance of showers. Possible thunderstorm. Low of 18. Tomorrow, mostly cloudy. Wet start to the day. Once again, a possible thunderstorm. Though those clouds move out for the afternoon, bringing sunshine. High of 27 with humidex at 35. And for Saturday and Sunday, sunshine both days with highs near 28 degrees. We've got clouds and light rain across southeastern Manitoba. In Niverville, Winnipeg, Grunthal, Vida, Sprague, Kleefeld, Richer, St. Pierre, it's 18. In Steinbach, wind is from the north-northeast at 13 kilometers an hour, humidity at 95%, and it is 18 degrees. Get all your weather details on the Low and Body Shop local weather page on Steinbach Online. 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
8: 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January, $788, up $4.30. Spring wheat, Minneapolis, September, $6.74. Hard red winter wheat, September, $249.10. Wheat, September, $6.55 and a quarter, up $20 and a quarter. Corn, September, $442, up $3.50. Oats, September, $3.55 and a quarter, up $2.50. Soybeans, August, $1,188, down $4.75. Soybean meal, August, $316.70, down 70 cents. Soybean oil, August, $71.90, down 50 cents. Feeder cattle, August, $349.87. Live cattle, August, $231.30. Lean hogs, July, $95.20. The Canadian dollar is 71 cents. And crude oil, West Texas Intermediate, 79.40. For Golden West, I'm Glendalee Allen Vossler.

0: I like it.
1: 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Because we're Canadian and we mean it. 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
6: Today, clouds with showers to start the day. Chance of light rain this afternoon. Risk of a thunderstorm as well. High of 25 with humidex at 32 degrees. Tonight, mostly cloudy. Chance of showers. Possible thunderstorm. Low of 18. Tomorrow, mostly cloudy. A wet start to the day. Once again, a possible thunderstorm. Though those clouds move out for the afternoon, bringing sunshine. High of 27 with humidex at 35. And for Saturday and Sunday, sunshine both days with highs near 28 degrees. We've got clouds and light rain across southeastern Manitoba. In Niverville, Winnipeg, Grunthal, Vida, Sprague, Kleefeld, Richer, St. Pierre, it's 18. In Steinbach, wind is from the north-northeast at 13 kilometers an hour, humidity at 95%, and it is 18 degrees. Get all your weather details on the Lowen Body Shop local weather page on Steinbach Online. I'm Addie Lowen.

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1: Today, clouds with showers to start the day. Chance of light rain this afternoon. Risk of a thunderstorm as well. High of 25 with humidex at 32 degrees. Tonight, mostly cloudy. Chance of showers. Possible thunderstorm. Low of 18. Tomorrow, mostly cloudy. Wet start to the day. Once again, a possible thunderstorm. Though those clouds move out for the afternoon, bringing sunshine. High of 27 with humidex at 35. And for Saturday and Sunday, sunshine both days with highs near 28 degrees. We've got clouds and light rain across southeastern Manitoba. In Niverville, Winnipeg, Grunthal, Vida, Sprague, Kleefeld, Richer, St. Pierre, it's 18. In Steinbach, wind is from the north-northeast at 13 kilometers an hour, humidity at 95%, and it is 18 degrees. Get all your weather details on the Low & Body Shop local weather page on Steinbach Online. 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
4: Time for the birthday book on a Thursday morning, and we're starting with some belated wishes from the Boys of Vane Lions Club calendar. Those are going out to Violet Gray and Don Vudra. They were both celebrating yesterday. And back to today, July 16th, happy birthday wishes going out to Carol Chambers and Rhiannon Patet today. So to Violet, Don, Carol, Rhiannon, and anyone else who might be enjoying some birthday cake on this Thursday, July 16th, wishing you all the best. A giant happy birthday coming from all of us here at Golden West Radio.

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6: Today, clouds with showers to start the day. Chance of light rain this afternoon. Risk of a thunderstorm as well. High of 25 with humidex at 32 degrees. Tonight, mostly cloudy. Chance of showers, possible thunderstorm. Low of 18. Tomorrow, mostly cloudy. Wet start to the day. Once again, a possible thunderstorm. Though those clouds move out for the afternoon, bringing sunshine. High of 27 with humidex at 35. And for Saturday and Sunday, sunshine both days with highs near 28 degrees. We've got clouds and light rain across southeastern Manitoba. In Niverville, Winnipeg, Grunthal, Vida, Sprague, Clefelt, Richer, St. Pierre, it's 18. In Steinbach, wind is from the north-northeast at 13 kilometers an hour, humidity at 95%, and it is 18 degrees. 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

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Today.

Clouds with showers to start the day. Chance of light rain this afternoon. Risk of a thunderstorm as well. High of 25 with Humidex at 32 degrees. Tonight, mostly cloudy. Chance of showers. Possible thunderstorm. Low of 18. Tomorrow, mostly cloudy. Wet start to the day. Once again, a possible thunderstorm. Though those clouds move out for the afternoon, bringing sunshine. High of 27 with Humidex at 35. And for Saturday and Sunday, sunshine both days with highs near 28 degrees. We've got clouds and light rain across southeastern Manitoba. In Niverville, Winnipeg, Grunthal, Vida, Sprague, Kleefeld, Richards, St. Pierre, it's 18. In Steinbach, wind is from the north-northeast at 13 kilometers an hour, humidity at 95%, and it is 18 degrees. Get all your weather details on the Lowen Body Shop local weather page on Steinbach Online. I'm Addie Lowen.

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2: Today, clouds with showers to start the day. Chance of light rain this afternoon. Risk of a thunderstorm as well. High of 25 with Humidex at 32 degrees. Tonight, mostly cloudy. Chance of showers. Possible thunderstorm. Low of 18. Tomorrow, mostly cloudy. Wet start to the day. Once again, a possible thunderstorm. Though those clouds move out for the afternoon, bringing sunshine. High of 27 with Humidex at 35. And for Saturday and Sunday, sunshine both days with highs near 28 degrees. We've got clouds and light rain across southeastern Manitoba. In Niverville, Winnipeg, Grunthal, Vida, Sprague, Kleefeld, Richer, St. Pierre, it's 18. In Steinbach, wind is from the north-northeast at 13 kilometers an hour, humidity at 95%, and it is 18 degrees. Get all your weather details on the Low and Body Shop local weather page on Steinbach Online. 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
1: This is the Manitoba Farm Journal with agricultural news and market information from across the province and country. 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It's 12 o'clock.
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3: Good afternoon. I'm Afton Berg. Cloudy skies today. More on the weather coming up right after the news. Construction continues along Highway 12 in Steinbach as crews remove the temporary traffic switchover installed during the recent reconstruction of the Highway 12 and Lowen Boulevard intersection. Head of Engineering for the City of Steinbach, Aaron Rock, says the area will be restored to a traditional grass center median. The left lane in both the northbound and southbound directions is closed between Lowen Boulevard and Highway 52 while work continues. Construction is expected to wrap up by Friday, July 24th. A rental business in Mitchell has been allowed an extension for having shipping containers on his rural residential property. Brenton Thompson had a variance, which allowed 3 shipping containers on his property along Mark Lane. But the variance contained a condition, requiring the containers be removed by July 31st, 2026. Hanover Reeve Jim Funk says council has now approved an extension.
4: We did give him 2 years, although there was no complaints from neighbors. We did give him 2 years to continue, and then from there on he will have to either look for another place or build a building for his storage.
3: The applicant had been asking for the containers to remain indefinitely, but instead, 2 of the containers will need to be off by the end of July 2028. A housing market analyst says Steinbach continues to be a seller's market. With more, here's reporter Shannon Duick.
5: Jeremy Davis with the Winnipeg Regional Real Estate Board says in the first 6 months of 2026, there were 108 single-family home sales in Steinbach from 152 listings.
6: Average selling price for a single-family home in Steinbach was $424,529. This is 5% more in 2026 than the $405,956 seen in 2025.
5: Meanwhile, condominium sales have dropped this year, but Davis says listings are down. He says condominiums are in high demand outside of Winnipeg, and simple economics indicate that high demand plus low supply equals higher prices. I'm Shannon Duick.
3: After much consideration, Councillor Jake Siemens has decided he will not seek a sixth term on Steinbach City Council. With more, here's reporter Darcy Wilkinson.
7: Reflecting on nearly 20 years of municipal service, Siemens says one of the most important responsibilities of being on council is coming prepared. He offers this advice to those considering a run.
8: There's lessons to be learned. 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But once that decision's made, it's made. Then move forward and make the next decision better.
7: Siemens says he's proud of what council has accomplished and is ready to pass the responsibility to a new generation of leaders as he focuses on family, travel, and the next chapter of life. I'm Darcy Wilkinson.
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3: Today, a few showers, then mainly cloudy skies with a high of 25 and a risk of a thunderstorm. Mainly cloudy tonight, chances of showers and a low of 18. Friday, mainly cloudy, chances of showers,

0: with a high of 27, and sunny on Saturday with a high of 28. Right now in Winnipeg, it's 18 degrees, St. Pierre, Niverville, and Landmark the same, LaBroca and Richer also at 18, and Sprague 20. Right now in Steinbach, skies are cloudy with occasional showers as the humidity sits at 90%, the wind is coming through at 15 kilometers per hour from the northeast, and the temperature is 18. I'm Afton Berg.
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2: 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You don't have to be stuck in the past. It's all about loving yourself. I have to really love myself.
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0: 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On Tuesday, we talked about the growing amount of cash many farm corporations are holding. Today, let's look at another question. What is the cost of doing nothing? When grain prices are strong and expenses are under control, it's not unusual for farm corporations to accumulate significant cash reserves. The problem is that many farm families become so focused on growing the operation that they never develop a plan for the money they've already accumulated. Think about it this way. Most farmers wouldn't buy a quarter section and then leave it unproductive for 20 years. Yet, that's what can happen when corporate cash sits idle year after year. Now, I'm not suggesting every dollar should be invested. Farms need liquidity for opportunities, unexpected repairs, land purchases, and weather-related challenges. But once you've identified what you need for operating flexibility, there may be excess capital that could be aligned with longer-term goals. Maybe it's creating retirement income for mom and dad. Maybe it's helping fund a farm transition. 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What job is that money supposed to do? If you can't answer that question clearly, it is time for a review. I'm Adam Piccalo with Piccalo Prairie Wealth Group of Harborfront Wealth Management. 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
10: Federal Agriculture Minister Heath McDonald and his counterparts are in Halifax for the Federal, Provincial, and Territorial Agriculture Ministers meetings. McDonald telling us that maintaining a strong North American trade relationship and improving regulatory efficiency remain priorities for Ottawa. The agriculture sector is closely monitoring the CUSMA review. McDonald says we're moving in the right direction.
11: It's certainly apparent to both countries, as far as stakeholders go, how intertwined and interconnected agriculture and agri-food is between the United States and Canada and Mexico. The economic benefits are obviously very apparent to the three countries. So I think a trilateral agreement going forward is hopefully very optimistic in our view. So I think we're doing everything we can to get the best deal for Canada and certainly the best deal for Canadian farmers.
10: For Golden West, I'm Gladly Alan Bossler.
9: Every Wednesday, all summer long, something simple but meaningful happens at the corner of Main and Lumber. 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The Duracan Taste of Summer Charity Barbecue with KPMG, Sobeys Steinbach, Clear Spring Animal Hospital, Giant Tiger Steinbach, and Coldwell Banker on AM 1250. 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
12: Today, a few showers, then mainly cloudy skies with a high of 25 and a risk of a thunderstorm. Mainly cloudy tonight, chances of showers and a low of 18. Friday, mainly cloudy, chances of showers with a high of 27. And sunny on Saturday with a high of 28. Right now in Winnipeg, it's 18 degrees. St. Pierre, Niverville, and Landmark the same. LaBrokerie and Richer also at 18, and Sprague 20. Right now in Steinbach, skies are cloudy with occasional showers as the humidity sits at 90%. The wind is coming through at

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1: Overall, final thoughts, key comments you would like to leave with producers today?
0: We're here. We're listening as a federal government. I think we've shown consistency in dealing with issues relevant to different provinces and in regionality issues as well. Hopefully we can come to some agreement, and if there's changes to be made, let's make the changes. But we need a good consensus from across the country.
1: That's Federal Agriculture Minister Heath MacDonald. For Golden West, I'm Glendale Allen Bossler.
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4: Today, a few showers, then mainly cloudy skies with a high of 25 and a risk of a thunderstorm. Mainly cloudy tonight, chances of showers and a low of 18. Friday, mainly cloudy, chances of showers with a high of 27. And sunny on Saturday with a high of 28. Right now in Winnipeg, it's 18 degrees. St. Pierre, Niverville, and Landmark the same. Labrocorie and Richer also at 18, and Sprague 20. Right now in Steinbach, skies are cloudy with occasional showers as the humidity sits at 90%. The wind is coming through at 15 kilometers per hour from the northeast, and the temperature is 18. I'm Afton Berg.
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6: This past weekend, the Steinbach Pioneers came home from provincials with a silver medal. On top of a great performance, Coach Stu Friesen says the semifinal game may go down as one of the best in Steinbach Pioneer history.
7: Well, the semifinal game that we had was probably the most intense heart racing game that I probably ever coached. We were down 3-1 last inning, two outs. Two strikes on our batter, hits a

0: single up the middle. We score two runs to tie the game. We end up going into extra innings, and we give up two runs. We go to the bottom of the seventh. We have start off the inning with two strikeouts. We're down to our final out, and then we had hit after hit after hit, and we ended up scoring three runs to win that game.
1: Friesen says the boys left it all out on the field, and while Silver wasn't accomplishing the goal, it's still memories that they'll hold on to forever. And the Manitoba Junior Baseball League playoffs start tonight for Carillon as they host Game 1 of the best of five against St. Boniface. First pitch just after 7 o'clock. For your scores, stories, and all things sports, check out the False Front Golf Simulator sports page on SteinbeckOnline.com. I'm Dave Anthony.
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2: 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The Lawn and Garden Journal, this Saturday at 9:15 with Carla Hersina. 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
5: Federal Agriculture Minister Heath MacDonald and his counterparts are in Halifax for the Federal, Provincial, and Territorial Agriculture Ministers' meetings. MacDonald telling us that maintaining a strong North American trade relationship and improving regulatory efficiency remain priorities for Ottawa. The agriculture sector is closely monitoring the CUSMA review. MacDonald says we're moving in the right direction.
6: It's certainly apparent to both countries, as far as stakeholders go, how intertwined and interconnected agriculture and agri-food is between the United States and Canada and Mexico. The economic benefits are obviously very apparent to the three countries, so I think a trilateral agreement going forward is hopefully very optimistic in our view. So I think we're doing everything we can to get the best deal for Canada, and certainly the best deal for Canadian farmers.
5: For Golden West, I'm Gladly Alan Bossler.
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3: This afternoon brings a few showers and mainly cloudy skies with a high of 25 paired with a risk of a thunderstorm. Mainly cloudy tonight, chances of showers and a low of 18. Friday, mainly cloudy, chances of showers with a high of 27. And sunshine on Saturday with a high of 28. Right now in Winnipeg, it's 20 degrees. St. Pierre, Niverville, and Landmark at 19. LaBroquerie and Richer also at 19. And Sprague, 20. Here in Steinbach, skies are mainly cloudy with occasional showers as the humidity sits at 89%. The wind is coming through at 12 kilometers per hour from the southeast, and the temperature is 18. I'm Afton Berg.

0: Earth turns slowly. It's hard to say that I'd rather stay awake when I'm asleep, because my dreams are bursting at the seams.
1: Fireflies from Owl City on this Thursday afternoon. It's July 16th. My name is Zach Drieger. Thank you for joining me back here. If you already started your day with me on the morning show, I appreciate that. And now we are get to spend a few more hours together hanging out till 5 o'clock. We'll look back at our special guest on the morning show earlier today, Kara Davison, who received the Samantha Mason Friendship Award. We will chat about the World Cup final that has now been set for Sunday afternoon. News team will keep us current on the latest local headlines and weather, and we got some wonderful music between now and five, courtesy of music director Eva Hyde. Always great that she lines us up with such wonderful music, including the 3 o'clock inspirational music hour. It's going to be a great Thursday afternoon, and thank you for joining me right off the top. Let's go.
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6: This afternoon brings a few showers and mainly cloudy skies with a high of 25 paired with a risk of a thunderstorm. Mainly cloudy tonight, chances of showers and a low of 18. Friday, mainly cloudy, chances of showers with a high of 27. And sunshine on Saturday with a high of 28. Right now in Winnipeg, it's 20 degrees. St. Pierre, Niverville, and Landmark at 19. LaBroquerie and Richer also at 19. And Sprague, 20. Here in Steinbach, skies are mainly cloudy with occasional showers as the humidity sits at 89%. The wind is coming through at 12 kilometers per hour from the southeast, and the temperature is 18. I'm Afton Berg.

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0: the Circle Game from Joni Mitchell on this Thursday afternoon. My name is Zach Drieger, and earlier today on the morning show, I had music director Eva Hyde join me for another radio edition of Did You Know, and she did pretty fantastic on some cherry trivia today, and we stumbled across some pretty interesting information that Eva actually knew already. The fact that tart cherries are actually really helpful for sleep. They are one of the few natural dietary sources of melatonin, a hormone that helps regulate the sleep-wake cycle. Beyond melatonin, tart cherries contain a combination of sleep-promoting nutrients like tryptophan, an essential amino acid that your body converts into serotonin and melatonin, anthocyanins, antioxidants that give the cherries their color and may slow the breakdown of tryptophan in the body, leaving more available for natural melatonin synthesis, and proanthocyanins, plant compounds that help reduce post-exercise muscle soreness and inflammation, all things that can certainly help you sleep. You're looking for about 8 ounces of unsweetened tart cherry juice, or roughly half a cup of the fruit daily before bed, and timing is important as well. Many studies suggest drinking the juice twice daily, once in the morning and once 1 to 2 hours before bedtime, to help you sleep. Who knew?
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2: This afternoon brings a few showers and mainly cloudy skies with a high of 25 paired with a risk of a thunderstorm. Mainly cloudy tonight, chances of showers and a low of 18. Friday, mainly cloudy, chances of showers with a high of 27. And sunshine on Saturday with a high of 28. Right now in Winnipeg, it's 20 degrees. St. Pierre, Niverville, and Landmark at 19. LaBrokerie and Richer also at 19. And Sprague, 20. Here in Steinbach, skies are mainly cloudy with occasional showers as the humidity sits at 89%. The wind is coming through at 12 kilometers per hour from the southeast, and the temperature is 18. I'm Afton Berg.

0: and outside of Winnipeg, and simple economics indicate that high demand plus low supply equals higher prices. I'm Shannon Duick.
1: After much consideration, Councillor Jake Siemens has decided he will not seek a sixth term on Steinbeck City Council. With more, here's reporter Darcy Wilkinson.
2: Reflecting on nearly 20 years of municipal service, Siemens says one of the most important responsibilities of being on council is coming prepared. He offers this advice to those considering a run.
3: There's lessons to be learned. You do your best, always do your best, but there are things that you're just not going to get 100%. But once that decision is made, it's made. Then move forward and make the next decision better.
2: Siemens says he's proud of what council has accomplished and is ready to pass the responsibility to a new generation of leaders as he focuses on family, travel, and the next chapter of life. I'm Darcy Wilkinson.
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1: This afternoon brings a few showers and mainly cloudy skies with a high of 25 paired with a risk of a thunderstorm. Mainly cloudy tonight, chances of showers and a low of 18. Friday, mainly cloudy, chances of showers with a high of 27. And sunshine on Saturday with a high of 28. Right now in Winnipeg, it's 20 degrees. St. Pierre, Niverville, and Landmark at 19. LaBrokery and Richer also at 19. And Sprague, 20. Here in Steinbeck, skies are mainly cloudy with occasional showers as the humidity sits at 89%. The wind is coming through at 12 kilometers per hour from the southeast, and the temperature is 18. I'm Afton Berg.
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2: This afternoon brings a few showers and mainly cloudy skies with a high of 25 paired with a risk of a thunderstorm. Mainly cloudy tonight, chances of showers and a low of 18. Friday, mainly cloudy, chances of showers with a high of 27. And sunshine on Saturday with a high of 28. Right now in Winnipeg, it's 20 degrees, St. Pierre, Niverville, and Landmark at 19, LaBroquerie and Richer also at 19, and Sprague, 20. Here in Steinbach, skies are mainly cloudy with occasional showers as the humidity sits at 89%. The wind is coming through at 12 kilometers per hour from the southeast, and the temperature is 18. I'm Afton Berg.

0: Walk On from Rodney Black on a Thursday afternoon. I'm Zach Drieger, and what began as a school announcement turned into a life-changing moment for 17-year-old Kara Davison of Morden. She was recently named the recipient of the 2026 Samantha Mason Friendship Award. The award was created in memory of Samantha Mason, a Winnipeg teen who was a victim of bullying and unfortunately lost her life because of it. But today, the award celebrates youth who are working to create a culture of respect, inclusion, and friendship. Kara was awarded the Samantha Mason Friendship Award at the Blue Bombers game back on Friday. She got to go right down to field level, and Tyler Hildebrandt was asking her all about it.
1: What is the Samantha Mason Friendship Award? What is that?
2: It's an award awarded to someone who brings kindness and friendship to their community and promotes friendship instead of bullying.
1: Huh. So why did you go to your mom and say, hey, mom, I think you should nominate me for this? Why did you want to be nominated for this award?
2: Because through my past, I had experiences with bullying, and I thought that I would be a good candidate because through that, I learned to have more empathy towards the community and treat people a lot with respect. Because I know what it's like to not be treated with respect.
1: I have the power to make a difference. I will not be a bully or bystander. I can help change the way others are treated in my school, my community, and online. Everyone is worthy of friendship, support, and respect. Therefore, I will choose to share kindness and hope instead of hate and hurt. And I have the power to change the story from hate to hope. That's the award criteria.
2: Yes.
1: What does it mean to you to actually be selected? Nominated is one thing, but then you actually got picked as an award winner. Kara, what does it mean to you to win the Samantha Mason Friendship Award?
2: To me, it means that my story mattered, and it means that I feel like I made a difference in people.
1: What do you do to try to make a difference in people's lives? How do you try to spread love and not hate? Do you have any tips or tricks for me? Because I could probably use a couple.
2: I just show up with a smile and just say very nice things. I try not, like, don't say mean things, and just be very open and respectful with the community, no matter who they are, just be there for them.
0: 17-year-old Kara Davison of Morden, the recipient of the 2026 Samantha Mason Friendship Award. Congratulations to you, Kara, and she was our featured guest earlier today on The Morning Show, and we just wanted to give her a little more spotlight this afternoon.
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5: This afternoon brings a few showers and mainly cloudy skies with a high of 25 paired with a risk of a thunderstorm. Mainly cloudy tonight, chances of showers and a low of 18. Friday, mainly cloudy, chances of showers with a high of 27. And sunshine on Saturday with a high of 28. Right now in Winnipeg, it's 20 degrees. St. Pierre, Niverville, and Landmark at 19. LaBrokerie and Richer also at 19. And Sprague, 20. Here in Steinbach, skies are mainly cloudy with occasional showers as the humidity sits at 89%. The wind is coming through at 12 kilometers per hour from the southeast, and the temperature is 18. I'm Afton Berg.
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2: Good afternoon. I'm Afton Berg. A high of 25 today. More on the weather coming up right after the news. A rental business in Mitchell has been allowed an extension for having shipping containers on his rural residential property. With more, here's reporter Shannon Duick.
3: Brandon Thompson had a variance which allowed 3 shipping containers on his property along Mark Lane. But the variance contained a condition requiring the containers be removed by July 31, 2026. Hanover Reeve Jim Funk says council has now approved an extension.
4: We did give him 2 years, although there was no complaints from neighbors. We did give him 2 years to continue, and then from there on he will have to either look for another place or build a building for his storage.
3: The applicant had been asking for the containers to remain indefinitely, but instead, 2 of the containers will need to be off by the end of July 2028. I'm Shannon Duick.
2: Construction continues along Highway 12 in Steinbeck as crews remove the temporary traffic switchover installed at the recent reconstruction of the Highway 12 and Lowen Boulevard intersection. Head of Engineering for the City of Steinbeck, Aaron Rock, says the area will be restored to a traditional grass center median. The left lane in both the northbound and southbound directions is closed between Lowen Boulevard and Highway 52 while work continues. Construction is expected to wrap up by Friday, July 24th. A new healthy dating guide from Life Culture is designed to start important conversations between young people and their parents. With more, here's reporter Darcy Wilkinson.
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2: An air quality warning is in effect for Arm of Hanover, including Steinbeck, Niverville, and Grunthal. This afternoon, a few showers, then mainly cloudy skies with a high of 25 and risk of a thunderstorm. Mainly cloudy tonight, chances of showers and a low of 18. Mainly cloudy on Friday, paired with chances of showers and a high of 27. And Saturday brings the sunshine with a high of 28. Right now in Winnipeg, it's 20 degrees, St. Pierre, Niverville, and Landmark at 21, La Brocquerie and Richer also at 21, and Sprague 20. Here in Steinbeck, skies are mainly cloudy as the humidity sits at 74%, the wind is coming through at 15 kilometers per hour from the southeast, and the temperature is 21. I'm Afton Berg.
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0: One scarred hand from Gold City on this Thursday afternoon edition of the 3 o'clock Inspirational Music Hour. My name is Zach Drieger, and I hope you're soaking in all this wonderful, uplifting music today. It's been a blessing to my day already. It is every afternoon. This 3 o'clock hour, I've said it many times, it's my favorite part of the day, every day. Today's no exception, and I hope you share that sentiment with me. We got more music to come, still about half an hour to go, and we'll get back to it with the Marlowe Brass Ensemble, following a fresh look at your forecast for today, tomorrow, and into the weekend, and get in touch.
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2: An air quality warning is in effect for Arm of Hanover, including Steinbach, Niverville, and Grunthal. This afternoon, a few showers, then mainly cloudy skies with a high of 25 and risk of a thunderstorm. Mainly cloudy tonight, chances of showers and a low of 18. Mainly cloudy on Friday, paired with chances of showers and a high of 27. And Saturday brings the sunshine with a high of 28. Right now in Winnipeg, it's 20 degrees, St. Pierre, Niverville, and Landmark at 21, La Brocquerie and Richer also at 21, and Sprague 20. Here in Steinbach, skies are mainly cloudy as the humidity sits at 74%, the wind is coming through at 15 kilometers per hour from the southeast, and the temperature is 21. I'm Afton Berg.
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1: If your mind is an important tool, doesn't it make sense that you should keep it in good repair? 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

0: Bethel. A few showers this afternoon, then mainly cloudy skies with a high of 25 and a risk of a thunderstorm. Mainly cloudy tonight with chances of showers paired with a low of 18. Mainly cloudy on Friday, chances of showers and a high of 27. And Saturday brings the sunshine with a high of 28. Right now in Winnipeg, it's 22 degrees. St. Pierre, Niverville, and Landmark the same. LaBroquerie and Rich are also at 22, and Sprague, 21. Here in Steinbach, skies are mainly cloudy as the humidity sits at 71%. The wind is coming through at 18 kilometers per hour from the southeast, and the temperature is 21. I'm Afton Berg.
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0: Walk This Road, Bruce Guthrow on this Thursday afternoon. It is July 16th. My name is Zach Drieger, and coming up in a minute, we're going to get you another look at your weather details for today, tomorrow, and into another July weekend. And shortly after that, birthday wishes on the way.
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2: An air quality warning is in effect for

0: Irm of Hanover, including Steinbach, Niverville, and Grunthal. A few showers this afternoon, then mainly cloudy skies with a high of 25 and a risk of a thunderstorm. Mainly cloudy tonight with chances of showers paired with a low of 18. Mainly cloudy on Friday, chances of showers and a high of 27. And Saturday brings the sunshine with a high of 28. Right now in Winnipeg, it's 22 degrees. St. Pierre, Niverville, and Landmark the same. Labrocorie and Rich are also at 22, and Sprague, 21. Here in Steinbach, skies are mainly cloudy as the humidity sits at 71%. The wind is coming through at 18 kilometers per hour from the southeast, and the temperature is 21. I'm Afton Berg.
1: Time for the birthday book on a Thursday afternoon, and we're starting with a belated wish, a happy belated birthday to Violet Gray and Don Voudra from the Boys of Ain at Lions Club Calendar. 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So to Violet, Don, Carol, Rhiannon, and anyone else who might be celebrating a birthday on July 16th, wishing you all the best and a big happy birthday coming from all of us here at Golden West Radio.
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6: An air quality warning is in effect for Arm of Hanover, including Steinbach, Niverville, and Grunthal. A few showers this afternoon, then mainly cloudy skies with a high of 25 and a risk of a thunderstorm. Mainly cloudy tonight with chances of showers paired with a low of 18. Mainly cloudy on Friday, chances of showers and a high of 27. And Saturday brings the sunshine with a high of 28. Right now in Winnipeg, it's 22 degrees. St. Pierre, Niverville, and Landmark the same. LaBrokerie and Rich are also at 22, and Sprague, 21. Here in Steinbach, skies are mainly cloudy as the humidity sits at 71%. The wind is coming through at 18 kilometers per hour from the southeast, and the temperature is 21. I'm Afton Berg.
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1: My friends, we are nearing the end of our Thursday together. We got about 15 minutes left, and in usual fashion, we're going to pack it with country gospel music. And at the top of the queue today is Darren Dunn, Heaven on.

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1: Good evening. I'm Afton Berg. Chances of showers tonight. More on the weather coming up right after the news. A man from Richer was arrested Wednesday for being in possession of a stolen car. With more, here's reporter Shannon Duick.
2: Headingley RCMP were made aware that a possible stolen vehicle was seen at a residence along Rue Principale or Provincial Road 330 in LaSalle. Officers visited the residence and saw four individuals outside. They noted several vehicles parked on the property, including off-road vehicles and motorbikes. Police found a black Honda Civic on the driveway, which had been reported stolen from Winnipeg in September of last year. 45-year-old Joshua Ross from Richer was arrested for being in possession of stolen property. It was then discovered that he was also wanted by Steinbach RCMP for failing to comply with his probation order. I'm Shannon Duick.
1: Southeastern Manitoba is in for an action-packed weekend with racing, rodeo, pickleball, and cycling events happening across the region. 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
3: There's no shortage of things to do this weekend, from the St. Lob 200, where teams build a go-kart in just 24 hours before racing it, to the 3 days of rodeo action at the Manitoba Stampede. The Dawson Trek and the Pickle and Cheese Tournament are also returning this weekend. 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

0: eastern Manitoba as wildfire smoke from northwestern Ontario moves into the region. Environment Canada says poor air quality and reduced visibility are expected through tonight and into tomorrow morning. Residents are encouraged to limit time outdoors and reschedule outdoor activities if possible. Officials say those most vulnerable to smoke include seniors, young children, pregnant people, and those with chronic health conditions. A new healthy dating guide from Life Culture is designed to start important conversations between young people and their parents. With more, here's reporter Darcy Wilkinson.
1: Brenda Brown says the guide outlines warning signs of unhealthy relationships and encourages people to think about their values before they date.
2: Having the person that you're dating try to assert their will and say, you cannot hang out with these people, or I want you to be back by this time, or even saying, you know, I don't want you wearing that shirt, or things like that. That is definitely a red flag.
1: The guide is available free from Life Culture's Steinbach office. I'm Darcy Wilkinson.
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0: An air quality warning is in effect for Arm of Hanover, including Steinbach, Niverville, and Grunthal. A few showers this afternoon, then mainly cloudy skies with a high of 25 and a risk of a thunderstorm. Mainly cloudy tonight with chances of showers paired with a low of 18. Mainly cloudy on Friday, chances of showers and a high of 27. And Saturday brings the sunshine with a high of 28. Right now in Winnipeg, it's 22 degrees. St. Pierre, Niverville, and Landmark the same. Lebroquery and Richer also at 22, and Sprague 21. Here in Steinbach, skies are mainly cloudy as the humidity sits at 71%. The wind is coming through at 18 kilometers per hour from the southeast, and the temperature is 21. I'm Afton Berg.
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11: Federal Agriculture Minister Heath MacDonald and his counterparts are in Halifax for the federal, provincial, and territorial agriculture ministers' meetings. MacDonald telling us that maintaining a strong North American trade relationship and improving regulatory efficiency remain priorities for Ottawa. The agriculture sector is closely monitoring the CUSMA review. MacDonald says we're moving in the right direction.
12: It's certainly apparent to both countries, as far as stakeholders go, how intertwined and interconnected agriculture and agri-food is between the United States and Canada and Mexico. The economic benefits are obviously very apparent to the three countries, so I think a trilateral agreement going forward is hopefully very optimistic in our view. So I think we're doing everything we can to get the best deal for Canada and certainly the best deal for Canadian farmers.
11: For Golden West, I'm Gladly Alan Bossler.
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5: An air quality warning is in effect for Arm of Hanover, including Steinbach, Neverville, and Grunthal. A few showers this afternoon, then mainly cloudy skies with a high of 25 and a risk of a thunderstorm. Mainly cloudy tonight with chances of showers paired with a low of 18. Mainly cloudy on Friday, chances of showers and a high of 27. And Saturday brings the sunshine with a high of 28. Right now in Winnipeg, it's 22 degrees. St. Pierre, Niverville, and Landmark the same. LaBrokerie and Rich are also at 22, and Sprague, 21. Here in Steinbach, skies are mainly cloudy as the humidity sits at 71%. The wind is coming through at 18 kilometers per hour from the southeast, and the temperature is 21. I'm Afton Berg.
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7: This past weekend, the Steinbach Pioneers came home from provincials with a silver medal. On top of a great performance, Coach Stu Friesen says the semifinal game may go down as one of the best in Steinbach Pioneer history.
8: Well, the semifinal game that we had was probably the most intense heart racing game that I probably ever coached. We were down 3-1 last inning, two outs, two strikes on our batter. Hits a single up the middle. We score two runs to tie the game. We end up going into extra innings and we give up two runs. We go to the bottom of the seventh. We have start off the inning with two strikeouts. We're down to our final out. And then we had hit after hit after hit, and we ended up scoring three runs to win that game.
7: Friesen says the boys left it all out on the field, and while silver wasn't accomplishing the goal, it's still memories that they'll hold on to forever. And the Manitoba Junior Baseball League playoffs start tonight for Carillon as they host game one of the best of five against St. Boniface. First pitch just after 7 o'clock. For your scores, stories, and all things sports, check out the False Front Golf Simulator Sports page on SteinbachOnline.com. 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

0: coach of the silver medal winning Steinbach Pioneers, Mr. Stu Friesen. Stu, thanks for doing this today.
1: You're welcome.
0: Well, Stu, first off, congratulations. Silver at the U15 Tier 2 Provincials. Now that you've had a few days to kind of let it soak in, take us through your thoughts on how your team performed this past weekend.
1: We did very, very well right out of the gate. Had some big wins off the bat, really good pitching. I think our first game, we ended up winning 13-0, and then our next game was 14-2. Our third game, I believe we won 12-4, and then we wrapped up the round robin with a 16-9 win.
0: So obviously feeling pretty good about where you were at, you know, in different aspects of the game, and then you end up marching through into the finals as well. Just take us through how your team kind of did, and then give us the sense of what it was like coming out with a silver medal and something the boys can be really proud of.
1: Well, the semifinal game that we had was probably the most intense heart racing game that I probably ever coached. We were down 3-1 last inning, two outs, two strikes on our batter, hits a single up the middle. We score two runs to tie the game. We end up going into extra innings and we give up two runs. We go to the bottom of the seventh. We have start off the inning with two strikeouts. We're down to our final out. And then we had hit after hit after hit, and we ended up scoring three runs to win that game. And then we play Altona in the finals, and we faced a really good pitcher. And we were down early in that game. I think we were down 6-0 at one point. Came back, made it 6-5, and then gave up six runs in the bottom of the last inning, or the top of the last inning, which was unfortunate, but...
0: Still, what an emotional roller coaster. And, you know, silver, the way that you get silver through what you just said there, Stu, obviously this group's got to be very proud of themselves. They battled very hard. They left it all out on the field. Just what was it like watching them kind of embrace after provincials and it be such a grind that they went through as a team?
1: At first, it was a little bit of heartache. I think the boys really wanted to win gold. But we accepted. We played a really good Altona team. At the end of the day, the boys all came together. We had a couple pickups from other communities that fit very well within our club. And, yeah, the boys held their heads up high. Very proud to come back with a silver medal.
0: Stu Friesen joining us on SportsBeat today, coach of the Steinbach Pioneers. Stu, U15 is a unique age to coach. Oftentimes, these guys have got established skills already. They understand the game to a certain extent. What's it like trying to coach them to find that next level or to teach them, you know, different strategy in baseball? Take us through what it was like coaching this group this year.
1: It was really good. We had two Steinbach U15 teams this year. So we made one team out of the two teams for our provincials. And we had two other communities that didn't have enough ball players that joined us this year, LaBrocrie and Mitchell. So that definitely helped. We took some of the players from both of those groups, two provincials with us. And skill set wise, yeah, we had to leave some kids off our provincial team that had unreal skills because our talent was so high this season.
0: All right, Stu, a couple more for you here. Obviously, this team this year, even at provincials, it takes a lot of amazing people around the team to make provincials special for the boys. What can you say about the community around the Pioneers and what they meant to the team this year?
1: At provincials this year, we had a lot of grandparents that were out to support. We had an amazing manager this year with Candice. She did a fantastic job. And yeah, all the support of the parents, everyone seemed to really enjoy provincials this year. Everything seemed to run really well.
0: All right, Stu, we'll wrap up with this. Just kind of looking big picture, as someone who's passionate about the sport yourself, what can you say about where it's trending in southeastern Manitoba and around the province? You know that there's some elite programs coming up. U15 programs are strong. U13, U11 down the road as well. How excited are you for the future of baseball in southeastern Manitoba and the province overall?
1: I think whenever the Blue Jays are doing well, I think attendance and registration numbers seem to increase quite a bit. I think Carillon as a whole is doing very, very well. We have unreal athletes coming up at every age group. And yeah, I think the future is bright with Carolina Minor Baseball.
0: Well, here's hoping the Blue Jays can come out of the All-Star break and figure it

0: out a bit, or else maybe they're going to be turning some people off of baseball if they keep doing what they've been doing of late. Just all jokes aside, Stu, congratulations on a wonderful year this year, and thank you so much for your time today.
1: You're welcome.

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2: An air quality warning remains in effect as southeasterly winds bring substantial smoke from fires in northwest Ontario into the region. Poor air quality will continue through tonight and tomorrow morning. Mainly cloudy skies tonight with showers at times heavy with a few thunderstorms, about 5 to 10 millimeters expected, except 50 millimeters in a few localities. Smoky conditions and a low of 18. Skies clearing up Friday with smoke sticking around in the morning, a high of 27. Friday night, a few clouds and a low of 16. Sunny skies Saturday, a high of 29. Sunday sunny, a high of 31. Monday sunshine, a high of 26. Check out the weather radar map anytime on Low and Body Shop Local Weather on the Steinbeck online app.
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2: An air quality warning remains in effect as southeasterly winds bring substantial smoke from fires in northwest Ontario into the region. Poor air quality will continue through tonight and tomorrow morning. Mainly cloudy skies tonight with showers at times heavy with a few thunderstorms. About 5 to 10 millimeters expected, except 50 millimeters in a few localities. Smoky conditions and a low of 18. Skies clearing up Friday with smoke sticking around in the morning, a high of 27. Friday night, a few clouds and a low of 16. Sunny skies Saturday, a high of 29. Sunday sunny, a high of 31. Monday sunshine, a high of 26. Check out the weather radar map anytime on Low and Body Shop Local Weather on the Steinbach Online app.
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4: And I think God really showed me ways that I was tearing down my own house. 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I think the biggest threat to families comes not from the outside, but maybe from the inside.
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6: Yeah, we had a great conversation last time, things about being that memory-making mom and how to concentrate on that. 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
5: Mm-hmm. 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
6: Jessica, welcome back.
4: Thanks for having me.
6: Yeah, this is good. It was so fun yesterday. You know, I was thinking about our boys, and I think it'd be shaped into a good question for you here right off the bat. You know, sometimes when they're younger, our kids, you know, they're at each other a little bit. And having two boys, I know you have two boys and a girl, but the two boys for us, I mean, I remember one day they were wrestling down in the basement and Troy came up and he looked a little like he was in trouble. And I'm like, what's up? And he showed me his fist and he said, I punched Trent and he had his tooth embedded in his knuckle. And I was like, wow, you really whacked him. And I am happy to say they are best of buddies now. Yeah. But, you know, it was a moment that I think Troy probably had to set his boundaries with Trent, who was always taunting him. But speak to that idea that, you know, your kids aren't always going to get along, but the goal, the long arc is that, you know what, they're going to like each other. I like that.
4: Well, I love that story because I think that kind of sums it up. When we were growing up, my mom always said, your siblings are going to be your best friends. And we were like, these people? Like, right. You are wrong. Maybe that was true for you. Yeah. But it has, as I mentioned yesterday, we live on a family farm with my two sisters and my brother is nearby. We have become each other's best friends. And so I think her language around it helped a lot because we were constantly told, these people

are going to be your best friends. And it, she had this other phrase she would always say, if you can't love your family, then you can't love anyone else. And God calls us, these are the people God calls us to love and invest in. So I think messaging is important. But what you're saying is really a big deal. I think as parents, we're tempted to just like ignore it or give them technology or just go away. Like, we don't want to deal with it. But the way that they treat one another,

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5: An air quality warning remains in effect as southeasterly winds bring substantial smoke from fires in northwest Ontario into the region. Poor air quality will continue through tonight and tomorrow morning. Mainly cloudy skies tonight with showers at times heavy with a few thunderstorms, about 5 to 10 millimeters expected, except 50 millimeters in a few localities. Smoky conditions and a low of 18. Skies clearing up Friday with smoke sticking around in the morning, a high of 27. Friday night, a few clouds and a low of 16. Sunny skies Saturday, a high of 29. Sunday sunny, a high of 31. Monday sunshine, a high of 26. Check out the weather radar map anytime on Low & Body Shop Local Weather on the Steinbeck online app.
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10: You know, Psalm 142 has over the years become one of my favorite psalms. It illustrates how David so honestly described his life. Someone said that David's psalms begin with a sigh and they end with a song. In other words, He's not afraid to tell us what's going on in his